be the same way all the time? Why don't we remain the same? You be careful of the little mean things you do, and remember what you send out, it's coming on back to you.

0: Matthew 4:4 reads, "Men shall not live by bread alone, but by every word that proceeds out of the mouth of God." 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I'll be sharing a Bible verse and brief exhortation on the Word of God to give encouragement, explanation, and enlightenment to strengthen and inspire you as we both journey through these perilous waters of life. Isaiah 40:8 says, "The grass withereth, the flower fadeth, but the word of our God shall stand forever." 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

whenever you think about the condition of our world, whenever you watch the news, whenever you read the newspaper, there's always bad news. Kind of makes you long for a place that the Bible talks about where the wicked will cease from troubling and the weary will be at rest. I want to put it in songs, express the way I feel.

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4: Give me you. Thus saith the Lord, the heaven is my throne, and the earth is my footstool. Where is the house that ye build unto me? And where is the place of my rest? For all those things have mine hand made, and all those things have been, saith the Lord. But to this man will I look, even to him that is poor and of a contrite spirit, and trembleth at my word. Isaiah 66, verses 1 and 2.
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1: I may have to wait, but that's okay.
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0: As long as God has you on his mind, it's all right to wait on the Lord. Say,
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0: 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The church is located at 215 Grant Street, Danville. If you want to know the way, you're invited to Bible Way. And in the words of Apostle Lawrence G. Campbell,
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0: I'll be sharing a Bible verse and brief exhortation on the Word of God to give encouragement, explanation, and enlightenment to strengthen and inspire you as we both journey through these perilous waters of life. 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

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This lady was trying to be the mother and father for her boy. But you know how it is. 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You know how it is.

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0: oh no, no. This lady's only son.
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0: Oh, I need a praying church here tonight, choir. Her only son happened to be in the same neighborhood where a man had been killed. The next day, a police officer came to the old lady's house. He said, old lady, last night a man was killed. Your child had been accused.

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Yeah. She told the police officer.

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That was the designated time that her son was supposed to die. And in those days, way back in the 30s and the 40s, you had to die by a rope. They had to hang you. It wasn't as modern as they do it nowadays. I wish I had a praying church here.

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You see, in those days, to let the neighborhood know that somebody was sure to die, they had to tone a bell, and they had to tone it three times. Oh! I wish I had a praying church here. Ah! That old lady made her way out to that bell. And in those days, they had those big long bells. Don't ask me tonight. I don't know where she got the strength from. Let me say that again with the music a little lower. I don't know where she got the strength from. But about 1 hour before they would atone the bell and take her son's life, not only they got the strength from Jesus, in that bell, she was old.

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But the old lady held on. Look at him leaving the jailhouse, leading that boy like you lead a hog to the slaughter. Oh, Lordy. Oh. They was in such a big hurry, they didn't recognize somebody was up in that bell. Remember, I told you this last time, if the bell didn't tone, they had to turn that boy loose. That's why that old lady held on. Oh, I thought y'all was gonna pray with me tonight. Somebody said, go on and tone the bell. The man reached up and grabbed a rope. He pulled one time.

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And the bell went tone. After a while, he looked around and said, wait a minute. Something is wrong up in that bell.

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The boy pulled away. He was handcuffed, but he pulled a police and the high sheriff with him and knelt down by his mother.

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Well, she looked up at him and said, son, I know I raised you right. And I know you didn't do anything wrong. He said, but mama, you gave up your life. I got four other brothers. Ah, she said, but son, don't worry. See, I'm leaving you. I got to leave ya, but I'm gonna leave you in good hands. Cause I'm gonna leave you in the hands of the Lord. Woo! She said, you free now.

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6: 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That's the Campbell Baptist Church, 400 Bradley Road, Danville, Virginia.

Jesus went away to prepare a place for you and me. And he said, if I go, I'll come again. So I want to know, how long, Lord, will it be?

0: those hands and praise him. Clap those hands and praise him. You owe him a praise. You owe him a praise. Anybody know we've been good? Thank you, Ricky.
1: Matthew 4:4 reads, "Men shall not live by bread alone, but by every word that proceeds out of the mouth of God." We're living in very troubling times and dealing with complex situations that are literally driving us to our knees in prayer. God's Word is a sure and stable foundation to sustain us in our daily walk in these uncharted times. 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I'll be sharing a Bible verse and brief exhortation on the Word of God to give encouragement, explanation, and enlightenment to strengthen and inspire you as we both journey through these perilous waters of life. Isaiah 40:8 says, "The grass withereth, the flower fadeth, but the word of our God shall stand forever." Let's get a daily nugget from the Bible verse of the day right here on WDVA, your great gospel radio station.
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6: 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Everybody was running and looking back. I looked up at the clock, but those hands were continuously moving, and they were so frightened. 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
4: 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The church that is rooted by God can never be uprooted by man. The pastor is the Reverend Maurice Furrow.

I thought I'd go back to some of my old time way. And I hope this really articulates how good God really is. This is the way we used to do it.

shoulder. And then look over your right shoulder.

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2: 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The church is located at 215 Grand Street, Danville. If you want to know the way, you're invited to Bible Way. And in the words of Apostle Lawrence G. Campbell,
7: when you hear the Son, you hear the Father. 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

Matthew 4:4 reads, "Men shall not live by bread alone, but by every word that proceeds out of the mouth of God." 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I'll be sharing a Bible verse and brief exhortation on the Word of God to give encouragement, explanation, and enlightenment to strengthen and inspire you as we both journey through these perilous waters of life. Isaiah 40:8 says, "The grass withereth, the flower fadeth, but the word of our God

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0: All right. 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
1: Yeah.
0: Sweetie. 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
7: We are living in the end times, the last of the last days. And John says we're living in the last hour, in the last hour. And I told you this before that in a dream, I saw a big clock in the sky. And the hand on that clock was moving, just moving. Everybody was running and looking back. I look up at the clock, but those hands were continuously moving, and they were so frightened. I'm telling everybody, we want to be sure that we know Jesus Christ, because your eternity depends on it. Where you're going to spend eternity depends on whether or not you know Jesus Christ.
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the Father but by me. He said, in my Father's house are many mansions. And if it was not so, I would have told you. He said that I'm going away to prepare a place.

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I don't know about you out there, but that's why I travel so far.

0: Matthew 4:4 reads, "Men shall not live by bread alone, but by every word that proceeds out of the mouth of God." We're living in very troubling times and dealing with complex situations that are literally driving us to our knees in prayer. God's Word is a sure and stable foundation to sustain us in our daily walk in these uncharted times. 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I'll be sharing a Bible verse and brief exhortation on the Word of God to give encouragement, explanation, and enlightenment to strengthen and inspire you as we both journey through these perilous waters of life. Isaiah 40:8 says, "The grass withereth, the flower fadeth, but the word of our God shall stand forever." 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
7: Give me you. 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Where is the house that ye build unto me? And where is the place of my rest? For all those things have mine hand made, and all those things have been, saith the Lord. But to this man will I look, even to him that is poor and of a contrite spirit, and trembleth at my word. Isaiah 66 verses 1 and 2.
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something. 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
7: 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If you need additional information, contact Brother Andrew Lewis at 434-441-6854. And remember, you're welcome at the North New Hope Missionary Baptist Church, 1-

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1: Let the kings worship the Lord. 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Let me hear your words of worship. Come on, y'all, talk to him. Say, come.
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1: It's an aristocratic.

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1: You speak.
0: So be mindful.
1: Be mindful
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0: 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Let the kings worship him today. Let the kings worship him. Come on, y'all, let's say it one more time.
1: You come from royalty.
0: It's an aristocratic.

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The ruler in me came to speak to the ruler in you. You were born to rule. And you need to know that

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I know that some of you have been struggling. I know that some of you have been talked about. I know that some of you have got lower self-esteem. But I came to tell you that there is a king in you. I know that some of you are struggling with addictions. I know that some of you are struggling with financial issues.

0: you got the skills, but I came to tell you that there is a king in you. If there's a king in you, I want you to stand up and let me know you're out there. Where are the kings tonight? Where are the kings? Forget about what you've been through. You are a king.
1: Hey,
0: let the kings rejoice. Let the kings rejoice. You are successful. The king is living in you. The word is in you. Praise him because
1: there is a king.
0: You will make it. You are forever a lender, never a borrower. You are forever above, never beneath. You are forever the head, never the tail.
1: A king
0: is in you. Let the past go. Look toward the future.

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1: Touch me.
0: That's all you need to ask God to do for you.
1: Touch me.
0: I don't care what the doctor says. All you need is just one.
1: Touch me.
0: You just need God to touch you.

0: Matthew 4:4 reads, "Men shall not live by bread alone, but by every word that proceeds out of the mouth of God." 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God's Word is a sure and stable foundation to sustain us in our daily walk in these uncharted times. 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I'll be sharing a Bible verse and brief exhortation on the Word of God to give encouragement, explanation, and enlightenment to strengthen and inspire you as we both journey through these perilous waters of life. Isaiah 40:8 says, "The grass withereth, the flower fadeth, but the word of our God shall stand forever." 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
2: 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If you want to know the way, you're invited to Bible Way. And in the words of Apostle Lawrence G. Campbell,
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Anniversaries are also announced at 7:45 every morning, Monday through Friday, right after the daily birthdays, but there's only one weekly winner for anniversary time. The grand prize drawing is every Friday afternoon.

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0: The Lord is my light and my salvation. 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

0: All right, L.A., put your hands together and let's welcome Clarence Felton and the Blind Boys of Alabama.
1: I didn't come here looking for Jesus. 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Rain.

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0: Matthew 4:4 reads, "Men shall not live by bread alone, but by every word that proceeds out of the mouth of God." We're living in very troubling times and dealing with complex situations that are literally driving us to our knees in prayer. God's Word is a sure and stable foundation to sustain us in our daily walk in these uncharted times. Tune in for the Bible verse of today on Monday, Tuesday, Thursday, and Friday at 3:05 p.m. and on Wednesdays at 4:05 p.m. for the Bible verse of the day. I'll be sharing a Bible verse and brief exhortation on the Word of God to give encouragement, explanation, and enlightenment to strengthen and inspire you as we both journey through these perilous waters of life. Isaiah 40:8 says, "The grass withereth, the flower fadeth, but the word of our God shall stand forever." 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
6: 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You're also invited to tune in on the first Saturday of each month for the Hagberry Baptist Church radio broadcast beginning at 2 p.m. If you're looking for a church home or just want to come for a friendly visit, come to the Hackberry Baptist Church, 2026 Hackberry Road in Sutherland, Virginia, where the pastor, the Reverend Dr. Hubert Purnell, and the entire church family says, please do. You will be warmly welcomed.

0: These are some of the upcoming events for the WDBA Community Bulletin 47th Anniversary, Emily Johnson and the Soulists. 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You are invited to God is Up to Something at the Liberty Hill Baptist Church located 126 Lincoln Street. On June the 27th, the door opens at 3. Program starts at 4. For ticket information, you can call 434-728-3811 or 434-713-2000. 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This will take place on August the 8th at the Cherrystone Missionary Baptist Association, located 5551 Tom Ford Road, Ringo, Virginia. 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These are the community events for this week. 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
1: Okay, these are the rules. Number one, all announcements must be either mailed, emailed, or delivered to our studios in person on or no later than 1 to 2 weeks on Monday prior to the date of the event. No exceptions. Number two, we will not take community bulletin announcements over the phone. No exceptions. Number three, any announcement received later than that will be omitted from the community bulletin. Number four, you must notify our studios no later than 12 noon on the Monday before the date of the event if there is a correction. It's your responsibility to provide us with the correct information. And number five, if your event requires attendees to pay an admission or registration fee, please consider contacting our Creative Services Department at WDVA by calling area code 434-797-1250. That's 434-797-1250. 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

In the book of Proverbs, the 18th chapter and the 24th verse, it says a man that had friends must show himself friendly. And there is a friend that sticketh closer than a brother. 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
1: There is none like you, O God. 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

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I'm Lee Cameron.

0: That's Patrick Collison, Grateful. 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And here's a look at the WDVA Sports Scoreboard. In Major League Baseball, the Philadelphia Phillies beat the San Diego Padres 6-4. Baltimore Orioles with a win over the Boston Red Sox 8-2. The Yankees beat the Cleveland Guardians 2-1. San Francisco Giants defeated the Milwaukee Brewers 12-9. Toronto with a win over Atlanta 7-2. Kansas City beat Minnesota 8-6. Chicago Cubs over the Athletics 7-6. Pittsburgh defeated Houston 5-1. Arizona edged out the Dodgers 3-2. And in WNBA, Indiana Fever defeated the Atlanta Dream 83-71. Minnesota defeated the Golden State Valkyries 87-84. That's a look at the WDVA Sports Scoreboard at Great Gospel, 1250 AM, WDVA, and streaming at WDVAradio.com. 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
0: 13 minutes after 7 o'clock, and here's a look at the weather forecast brought to you by Miller Funeral and Cremation Service of Gretna. Sunny and hot today with a high of 94, calm wind becoming west around 5 miles per hour this afternoon. Tonight, partly cloudy with a low of 65, light wind from the southwest. Tomorrow, mostly sunny and hot again, a high near 95, calm wind becoming southwest 5 to 10 miles per hour. Tomorrow night, mostly clear, low of around 68, wind from the southwest around 6 miles per hour, then becoming calm after midnight. The extended forecast for Sunday, mostly sunny and hot. There's a 20% chance of showers and thunderstorms after 2 p.m. Look for a high of 95, calm wind becoming west, 5 to 10 miles per hour. Right now, we've got sunny skies, 55 degrees, calm wind. The weather forecast is brought to you by Miller Funeral and Cremation Service of Gretna.
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0: 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Sunny, 55 degrees and calm wind. 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And some of the stories we're covering: Yanceyville man arrested on drug charges. 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It's a faithful few. 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WDVA, Danville, Axton, Roswell, Stanleytown, Cascade, Bassett, Callan, Source Pastor. 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
0: God is in the room.
1: God is in the room.
0: Tell me, can I get a witness in here tonight? Say it again, children.
1: Surely the presence
0: of the Lord is in this

0: Come on, do you believe that tonight? That the Lord is in the room. He's walking up and down the aisles, and he's moving in the pews.
1: This is WDBA News. The Caswell County Sheriff's Office arrested 62-year-old Samuel Christopher Beckwith of Yanceyville on drug charges on Tuesday. Beckwith is charged with four counts of selling cocaine, possession of cocaine, possession with the intent to manufacture, sell, and deliver cocaine, and maintaining a vehicle or dwelling for controlled substances. Beckwith was placed in the Caswell County Detention Center under a $100,000 secured bond. He's scheduled to appear in Caswell County District Court on Wednesday of next week at 8:55 a.m. Danville Public Schools Summer Meals Program in 2026 begins this coming Monday, June 8th. The DPS Child Nutrition Department will offer breakfast and lunch at various locations throughout the city. Through this program, meals will be served to school-aged children 18 and under at no cost. For the complete schedule of when and where the meals will be served, visit Danville Public Schools' website or call the front desk of this radio station at 434-797-1250. The City of Danville's Treasurer's Office, along with the Virginia Department of the Treasury, will hold an in-person unclaimed property search event next Wednesday, June 10th, to help residents find money or assets they may be owed but don't know about. Since 2019, this office has helped citizens to find more than $1.2 million in unclaimed funds. Virginia Treasury representatives will be on site at the event to help customers search for and initiate the claim process for any unclaimed property that may be in their system. Customers can come to the Charles Harris Financial Service Center at 311 Memorial Drive between 10:30 a.m. and 4 p.m. on Wednesday, June 10th. 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The city's treasurer's office is also partnering with Atlantic Union Bank and the Danville Redevelopment and Housing Authority to offer a financial literacy fair as part of the event. Representatives from Atlantic Union Bank and the Danville Redevelopment and Housing Authority will distribute 50 financial literacy resource packets and be available to answer questions about budgeting, debt reduction, credit improvement, retirement planning, saving strategies, investing, and home mortgages. Limited refreshments will be provided. The State Treasurer's Unclaimed Property Division operates essentially as a centralized lost and found. It handles unclaimed money and property turned over by companies when they have lost track of the rightful owner. Unclaimed property can include utility deposits, customer refunds, unpaid wages, money from insurance policies, securities and investments, bank accounts, safe deposit box contents, credit balances, refund or dividend checks, tangible property, and more. On Wednesday, the Danville Adult Detention Center celebrated the successful completion of its third Inside Out Dad program, recognizing eight participants who graduated from the Evidence-Based Fatherhood Initiative. The Inside Out Dad program is designed to help incarcerated fathers strengthen their parenting skills, improve communication with their children, and build healthier family relations. Through the program, participants engage in meaningful discussions and activities focused on responsible fatherhood, personal growth, and family reunification. Graduating from the program demonstrates progress towards strengthening family connections and preparing for positive futures both during and after incarceration. As America marks 250 years of freedom, a powerful part of that story lives in Bedford, Virginia, the National D-Day Memorial. Over the past 25 years, sharp cracks have split the stillness of the sacred grounds of this memorial. They sound anonymously like live rifle rounds that pierced the water and haunted young Americans on June 6, 1944. D-Day was a critical turning point of World War II. The operation marked the beginning of the liberation of France and Western Europe, paving the way for the Allied victory on the Western Front. It remains the largest amphibious military invasion in history. The city of Bedford lost 20 sons on the opening day of the Normandy invasion. No American town lost more per capita. The National Memorial will continue to stand with a solemn vow. Never forget the young men who left home so long ago. They gave their yesterdays for our tomorrows. In honor of the 25th anniversary of the National D-Day Memorial, there are numerous events that are scheduled in Bedford. Federal work requirements to receive Medicaid benefits are being slammed by Healthcare Access Associates months before they go into effect. They argue the requirements create more burdens for people already struggling to access care. The Centers for Medicare and Medicaid Services are authorizing $200 million in grants to help states modernize the administrative systems and setting up a framework to guide implementation. Simone Perez has more.
2: Most adults between the ages of 19 and 64 will have to complete 80 hours of work, education, job training, or community service to be eligible for benefits. Requirements are a part of H.R. 1, President Donald Trump's budget bill that passed last year. Maddie Toomey with Protect Our Care says many different people are at risk of losing Medicaid benefits if they can't keep up with complex paperwork. She adds that states will have to take extra steps to ensure people can receive benefits.
3: When you think about people who maybe English isn't their first language, they might not have steady internet access, people working multiple jobs, it's very, very easy to fall through the cracks and lose their Medicaid coverage.
2: Officials with the Centers for Medicare and Medicaid Services argue the work requirements will help Americans build skills and reduce poverty. On Monday, the agency authorized $200 million in grants to help states modernize their administrative systems as it sets up a framework for putting the policy in place. I'm Simone Perez.
1: And that's WDBA News. I'm Lee Cameron.
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7: 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I'm Judy Fallon, and I'd like to invite you to tune in this Friday from 12 o'clock to 1 o'clock for A Time in the Word of God. 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God is not against you, but he's very much for you. Jesus came that we might have life and have it more abundantly. I'm going to be looking for you. See ya this Friday afternoon.
1: It's sunny. We're up to 69 degrees. It's 7:39. 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Coming up at the time, just a few minutes, is birthdays and anniversaries. Right now, Charles Ford and Albert Jameson and Touch Me on a fresh Friday with fresh new music and music just sounds. 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

0: Monday through Friday, right about this time of the Daily Winner. 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Now, before we get to the local birthdays, here are a few celebrity birthdays. Movie actor Mark Wahlberg is 54 today. Let's see, who else is celebrating a birthday? That's right, the young adult Arthur Rick Rorden is 61. TV actor Nick Kroll is 47 today. And TV actor Jeff Garland is 63. Movie actor Ron Livingston is 58. NFL quarterback Sam Darnold is 28 today. And movie actor Amanda Crew is 39. R&B singer and songwriter Brian McKnight, he's 56 today. And saxophonist Kenny G, he's 69. Now, voice actress Mary Kay Bergman, she was also born on this day. She did the voice of many of the South Park characters, especially Snow White and Beauty and the Beast and others. And unfortunately, she took her own life at the age of 38 because she suffered from bipolar disorder. What a tragedy. Also born today's date, Breonna Taylor. And, of course, she is the black of African-American woman who was tragically killed through gunfire when Louisville police officers entered her apartment, believing her residence to be involved in a drug dealing operation. No drugs were ever found in her home, and her tragic wrongful death led to a series of protests in downtown Louisville and across the entire world. Now, on to the local birthdays. Only one entry today, and by default, they're going to be the Daily Winner. That's Bishop Charles Wagstaff. Congratulations, happy birthday. 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
0: 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I hope you have many, many more. 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
8: 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The church that is rooted by God can never be uprooted by man. The pastor is the Reverend Maurice Furl.
0: Hey, listen, Blanche, Yanceyville, Milton, Roxborough, here's what I think you'll enjoy. And of course, it's done up by no one except your man here, Anthony Brown. I'm sorry, Anthony Clark at Great Gospel, 1250 AM, WDVA, and streaming at WDVAradio.com. 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

0: 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Pelham, Samore, Brown Summit, Reedsville, Ruffin, Wentworth, Madison, Mayadan. For you, Monica Lisa Stevenson, he's the one.
1: Yeah.
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0: 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He's the one. 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He will work everything out for you. 9 minutes after 8 o'clock, update on the weather forecast is coming up. I want to remind you, though, that Shiloh Missionary Baptist Church will celebrate their 123rd church anniversary and homecoming. That's going to be happening this Sunday at 2:30, as a matter of fact. Guest preacher is going to be Bishop Alan Preston and the Refuge Temple Ministries of Martinsville. Reverend F. Dion is the pastor. You are cordially invited to attend.
1: Matthew 4:4 reads, "Men shall not live by bread alone, but by every word that proceeds out of the mouth of God." We're living in very troubling times and dealing with complex situations that are literally driving us to our knees in prayer. God's Word is a sure and stable foundation to sustain us in our daily walk in these uncharted times. Tune in for the Bible verse of today on Monday, Tuesday, Thursday, and Friday at 3:05 p.m. and on Wednesdays at 4:05 p.m. for the Bible verse of the day. I'll be sharing a Bible verse and brief exhortation on the Word of God to give encouragement, explanation, and enlightenment to strengthen and inspire you as we both journey through these perilous waters of life. Isaiah 40:8 says, "The grass withereth, the flower fadeth, but the word of our God shall stand forever." Let's get a daily nugget from the Bible verse of the day right here on WDVA, your great gospel radio station.
0: 10 minutes after 8, and here's an update on the weather forecast brought to you by Miller Fuel and Cremation Service of Gretna. Sunny and hot today. Look for a high to top out about 94. Calm wind becoming west around 5 miles per hour this afternoon. Tonight, partly cloudy with a low of 65, light southwest wind. And tomorrow, mostly sunny and hot again with a high near 95. Calm wind becoming southwest, 5 to 10 miles per hour in the afternoon. Tomorrow night, mostly clear, low dropping to about 68. Southwest wind around 6 miles per hour, then becoming calm after midnight. The extended forecast for Sunday, mostly sunny and hot with a 20% chance of showers and thunderstorms after 2 p.m. Expect the high to top out about 95 degrees. Calm wind becoming west, 5 to 10 miles per hour in the afternoon. Right now it's sunny and 62 degrees. Wind from the south-southwest at about 2 miles per hour. 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
0: It's an evening of honor celebrating Bishop Early Dillard, pastor by way of the Cross Churches of Christ International, as part of the 82nd WOTCC Convocation. 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
12: It's 16 minutes after 8 o'clock at Great Gospel, 1250 a.m. WDVA. Sunny, 62 degrees, wind for the south, southwest at about 2 miles per hour. Alta Vista, Evington, Lynn Station. For you, Chester D.T. Baldwin, Jess Evan Church at WDVA. On a fresh Friday, fresh new music just sounds so good, just like this one.

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But I'm looking

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0: 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It's going to be all right after a while. Say it'll make more sense later. Come on, say it. All things work together for good to them that love God and those who are called according to his purpose.
1: 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Here's a church choir featuring John P. Key, Byron J. Pearson, Zaccardi Cortez. And if God be for us, who can be against us?

0: 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Listen, they ask them for prayer, love, and support for the 47th anniversary of the Emily Johnson and the Solettes as they celebrate their 47th anniversary. To God be the glory. That's happening on Saturday, June 13th at 4:30 p.m. at Hopewell Chapel Baptist Church at Dry Fork Road in Dry Fork. Now, some of the groups that are appearing on the program, the Psalms 108, the New Anointed in View, the Redeemed Sons, Faithful Travelers, the Spirits of Joy, the Shaco Boys, you, and you are all invited to attend.
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5: We are living in the end times, the last of the last days. And John says we're living in the last hour, in the last hour. And I told you this before that in a dream, I saw a big clock in the sky. And the hand on that clock was moving, just moving. Everybody was running and looking back. I looked up at the clock, but those hands were continuously moving, and they were so frightened. I'm telling everybody, we want to be sure that we know Jesus Christ, because your eternity depends on it. Where you're going to spend eternity depends on whether or not you know Jesus Christ.
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On a fresh Friday with fresh new music. 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It's Jill Capri Sims. Lord, you're worthy. 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

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It's a fresh Friday with fresh new music and music that sounds so good. It's Chan Hall. We're blessed.

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1: Hello, everyone. This is Bishop Kidd at your radio dial. I would like to arrest your attention from the book of Deuteronomy, the 7th chapter and verse number 9, and you will find these words. Know therefore that the Lord thy God, he is God, the faithful God, which keepeth covenant and mercy with them that love him and keep his commandments to 1,000 generations. Thought for today, remember yesterday. My friends, another reason for beginning your day with God is that you can better remember what God did for you yesterday. At the end of the day, you are either too wound up or too tired to do much reflecting. God has worked in your life in 100 different ways, but you have no focus when the day is done. Nothing but the biggest circumstances stands out. If you want to reflect on the small stuff God has accomplished in your life, sit quietly in the early morning with your Bible and your coffee and just reflect. Let God speak to you from his word, and then close your eyes and let him bring to mind the wonderful things he did for you yesterday. Soon the little remembrances will dawn on you and wash over you like a sweet scent. And you will realize that God is going to do it all over again today. There you have it today, my friends. Remember yesterday. And as always, you are welcome at evening, light, day, or night.
0: 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Kidd with the Thought for Today. 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

0: Do you or someone you know have a birthday or an anniversary coming up? 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

They had them old churches back in the woods. And they had what they call revival meeting. Yeah. Some old deacon, he prayed, and they'd sing. And when he couldn't find words to say, they

0: 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And we're always connected at Facebook at WDVA. Thank you so much for letting us be a part of your day at WDVA. You know what? Randolph, Java, Clover. Here's what I think you'll enjoy by Covenant. 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

0: 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Man, it's going to be an absolutely beautiful day, and it's going to lead into a great weekend, too. Sunny and hot today with a high of 94, calm wind becoming west around 5 miles per hour in the afternoon. Tonight, partly cloudy, low of around 65, light wind from the southwest. Tomorrow, mostly sunny and hot, high near 95, calm wind becoming southwest 5 to 10 miles per hour in the afternoon. Tomorrow night, mostly clear, low down to about 68, southwest wind 6 miles per hour, and then becoming calm after midnight. The extended forecast for Sunday, mostly sunny and hot, 20% chance of afternoon showers and a possible thunderstorm, high near 95, calm wind becoming west 5 to 10 miles per hour. Right now, it is sunny. And we are sitting at right now 70 degrees. Wind from the southwest at 2 miles per hour. 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
8: Give me you. Thus saith the Lord, the heaven is my throne, and the earth is my footstool. Where is the house that ye build unto me? And where is the place of my rest? 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Isaiah 66, verses 1 and 2.
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Y'all can't see what I see. We gonna give you

0: 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Listen, I mentioned earlier that this weekend is going to be a nice day with all this weather to go out and check out some yard sales. Well, there's one going on today, and it's going on tomorrow, too, at 1162 Jones Road in Pelham, North Carolina. Lady called me about that this morning, as a matter of fact, just a little while ago. Again, that's one going on today and tomorrow, all day, 1162 Jones Road in Pelham, North Carolina is the address. And then there's another one going on tomorrow only, 7 a.m. until 2 p.m. at 5909 Allison Road, also in Pelham, North Carolina. Now, this one, they're going to have some high-end items at low end prices. Check them out, okay? In the meantime, Norman Hunches. And if you didn't know, now you know. On a fresh Friday with fresh new music, and music just sounds so good. Like this one.
1: I heard this little song in my spirit. Have you ever been through a trial and thought you wouldn't make it? You were smiling on the outside.

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Yes, it is. Yes, it is. Yes, it is. Oh, yes, it is.

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Listen, you've heard this before. Man and a woman are made of three different parts. Not just the soul, but three different parts. You're a human being all at the same time. Now, I'm going to say something. I'm probably going to make a whole lot of people mad. But how in the world can anybody reach you and tell you about Jesus and say, and get you to get your soul saved when your basic needs are not met, like food, shelter, clothing? All right? Now, that being said, I know there are a lot of people that may be working and so forth, or maybe they've even lost a job or something. Well, there's a remedy for that. Here's the deal. Damn.

0: Public Schools were continuing their summer meals program beginning this coming Monday, with the DPS Child Nutrition Department offering breakfast and lunch at various locations throughout the city. Now, through this program, meals will be served to school-aged children 18 and under at no cost. 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Meals will be served from 11 a.m. until 1 p.m. at the following locations: Park Avenue Elementary, E.A. 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Dine-in options are available Monday through Thursday, Monday, June 29th through Thursday, July 23rd. Breakfast served at 7:30 till 8:30 a.m. Lunch from 11 a.m. to 1 p.m. at Westwood Middle, Schofield Elementary, and Arnett Hills Elementary. 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

I just look at you, just look at you. I see you out there dancing. John P. Key, New Life Community Choir, along with Sam Butler and Sam Cook, and from the mighty Blind Boys of Alabama. Hear the singing tornadoes and ask the Lord for more on a fresh Friday with fresh new music. Music just sounds so good.

0: 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Here's a look at the weather forecast for you now. Sunny and hot today with a high of 94. Calm wind becoming west around 5 miles per hour this afternoon, and tonight partly cloudy. Low of around 65, a light wind for the southwest. Tomorrow mostly sunny and hot. High near 95, calm wind becoming southwest 5 to 10 miles per hour in the afternoon. Tomorrow night, mostly clear, low of around 68. Wind for the southwest around 6 miles per hour, then becoming calm after midnight. Right now it's sunny at 76 degrees at Great Gospel, 1250 AM, WDVA.
1: Matthew 4 and 4 reads, "Men shall not live by bread alone, but by every word that proceeds out of the mouth of God." We're living in very troubling times and dealing with complex situations that are literally driving us to our knees in prayer. God's Word is a sure and stable foundation to sustain us in our daily walk in these uncharted times. 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I'll be sharing a Bible verse and brief exhortation on the Word of God to give encouragement, explanation, and enlightenment to strengthen and inspire you as we both journey through these perilous waters of life. Isaiah 40 and 8 says, "The grass withereth, the flower fadeth, but the Word of our God shall stand forever." 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

0: 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Music just sounds good like this one. As if I walk over. Grateful. 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Appreciate you letting me be a part of your day. Tagging along with you wherever you go.
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0: 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Thank you so much for letting us be a part of your day. Listen, here's something you need to know. The City of Danville's Treasurer's Office, along with the Virginia Department of the Treasury, will hold an in-person unclaimed property search event next Wednesday, June 10th, to help residents find money or assets they may be owed but don't know about. Now, since 2019, this office has helped citizens to find more than $1.2 million in unclaimed funds. The Virginia Treasury representatives will be on site at this event to help you, the customer, to search for and initiate the claim process for any unclaimed property that may be in the system. Customers can come by the Charles Harris Financial Service Center at 311 Memorial Drive between 10:30 a.m. and 4 p.m. on Wednesday, June 10th. They have staff to check their name for missing money. And customers are asked to bring a valid ID and enter through the doors located near the drive-through area. You may also visit their website at www.vamoneysearch.org. The money belongs to you. You may as well claim it. The City Treasurer's Office is also partnering with Atlantic Union Bank and the Danville Redevelopment and Housing Authority to offer a financial literacy fair as part of the event. Representatives from Atlantic Union Bank and the Danville Redevelopment and Housing Authority will distribute 50 financial literacy resource packets and be available to answer questions about budgeting, debt reduction, credit improvement, retirement planning, saving strategies, investing in home mortgages. 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
0: 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Morning worship service follows at 11 a.m. Fifth Sunday, it's the BTU Class Baptist Training Unit. 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If you need additional information, contact Brother Andrew Lewis at 434-441-6854. 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

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On a fresh Friday with fresh new music, music just sounds so good.

0: 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Music sounds so good. Listen, I just want to mention this to you again. There are going to be a couple of yard sales tomorrow. Matter of fact, I know about three of them. It's beautiful weather we're going to have, too. Now, right here in Danville, there's going to be a yard sale at 1072 Old Riverside Drive tomorrow. That's right beside Sounds Unlimited. For more information, you can call 434-835-635. I'm sorry. Let me give you that number again. It's 434-835-6032. All right. Also, in Pelham, there's going to be a couple of yard sales. One's going on today and tomorrow, all day at 1162 Jones Road in Pelham. There's another one going on tomorrow from 7 a.m. to 2 p.m. at 5909 Allison Road, also in Pelham. And at that one, you're going to find some high-priced items at low prices. That's low-end prices. So, take your pick. And if you like, you can go to all three of them. We keep you up to date here at Great Gospel, 1250 AM, WDVA. I'm Lee Cameron. Thank you so much for letting me tag along with you wherever you're going today.
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5: 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Jesus came that we might have life and have it more abundantly. I'm going to be looking for you. See ya this Friday afternoon.

How many know he brought you a mighty long way? Well, how many know he don't need no coward soldiers? So is there anybody here willing to get about your father's business? Can I get a witness? Pastor Moore. Now I know God has been good to you. 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

While you're doing that, think about them times you were down and out and couldn't see your way, and how God stepped in your life and made a way out of no way.

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1: Therefore I say unto you, what things soever you desire when you pray, believe that you receive them, and you shall have them. Here's a joint by Dr. Ferris Hill. Just believe.

Well, if you're looking for some cheap laughs and wouldn't mind finding a bargain today, the Marketplace is just for you. And hey, you're in luck. It's about to begin. 434-797-1266, 797-2265. That'll get you in here. But first, let's lay down some ground rules. Businesses, stay away. Plus, we don't allow services. So the Marketplace isn't where you need to find spare work, but be sure to stay listening in because putting a job on that needs to be fulfilled is allowed, so someone may be looking for what you do. Also, we ask you don't sell firewood or handheld firearms. Other than that, please keep your list as brief as possible, maybe 4 to 6 items or so. Put as many cars on as you like. Call as much as you want within the week. And be sure to have fun. We wouldn't want it any other way. Once again, the Marketplace is going to be starting up in just a second, so stick around.

0: Well, we have almost completed a full week in June. That's right. 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That's 835-6032. I think they're going to be there all day. All right? Now, as we continue with the Marketplace, as we wait patiently for your calls, here is a white 13 cubic foot refrigerator. Great for a shop or a garage. You'll want $150 for it. You also have a full-size antique metal bed with springs. Man, those things were comfortable. $200. They also have a cherry wood five-drawer chest drawer. $125 is what they're asking for it. And they've got a pair of burgundy wingback chairs in great condition. $150 for the pair. And for $200, you can get a 1970s Coke machine. Yeah, on the side, it's got the pool door where you open it up. The number to call is 434-429-0786. All right, now that number again is 434-429-0786. Also in the Marketplace. All right, now I told you yesterday, I know this guy. And unfortunately, he's got to move in a hurry. All right. The refrigerator that he had, he sold that. Right now, and this must go, it is a patio set. It comes with a table and six chairs. The top is tempered glass. It's oval. And you have to pick it up by Monday. He's only asking $100 for it. Now, that's really cheap. Okay? But again, it's because he has to move, and you must have it gone by Monday. Only $100 is what he's asking for. Want to know how to get in contact with him? Call this number, 434-713-8419. That's 434-713-8419. And for $100, you can have yourself a nice patio set. Table and six chairs. Let's go to the phones. Good morning. You're on the air with the Marketplace.
1: Good morning, Lee. How you doing, buddy?
0: BJ, how you doing, man?
1: I'm doing all right. I'm floating. That's about it. I laugh at Rusty every time I hear him get on there. He's got Pokemon cards. They're Pokemon.
0: Uh-huh. I know.
1: They call Pokemon, yeah.
0: Mm-hmm.
1: But anyway, I've got... two bicycles that belong to my little grandkids. I don't know why they go get anymore.
0: Mm-hmm.
1: They go get them, and all they do is let them sit in the building.
0: Mm-hmm.
1: I'm around them, and they outgrow them.
0: Mm-hmm.
1: But I've got a Diamondback. It's a, I think it's a 24 mountain bike style. It's got the gears and the brakes, hand brakes, and all that stuff on it.
0: Mm-hmm.
1: And it don't have a scratch on it.
0: Mm-hmm.
1: And take $75 for it.
0: Okay.
1: And still got all the tits and all on the tire. I bet they ain't rode it twice.
0: Mm.
1: You pay all that money for something, and then they don't use it.
0: I know. Now, when I was growing up, I'd play with mine till I wore it out.
1: Hey, I tell you what, I remember when we had to cut tires off another bicycle.
0: Yeah.
1: Put in our tires to keep the tube from blowing out when we pumped it up.
0: That's right.
1: I've been that road too. But mm-hmm. Also got a Huffy bicycle for a smaller kid. It's got the Shimano brake kit and all that stuff on this. It's a nice. It ain't been rode twice.
0: Mm.
1: You see the rubber still laying over on the tire.
0: Mm.
1: And, like I say, it's my son paid like $169 for it. And if somebody's got a little kid that needs a brand new bicycle, it, when I tell you it ain't got a scratch on it, it don't have one.
0: Okay.
1: Neither one of them.
0: Mm-hmm.
1: And they've been kept inside.
0: Mm-hmm.
1: And like I said, the tires and everything's pumped up and ready. If somebody wants to bring a kid with them and let them ride them, they welcome to ride them.
0: Mm-hmm.
1: And like I say, I'm asking $75 a piece, my son is.
0: Okay.
1: And like I say, they could give me a call, Lee, if they're interested. At 434-347-0227.
0: All right. That's 434-347-0227.
1: See, you can get it if people... I hear people calling and go, blah, blah, blah, blah. I go, well, Lee can't keep up with it.
0: And no.
1: If people was listening in the area, ain't going to get your phone number to call you back.
0: Mm-hmm.
1: Too quick.
0: Yep.
1: Slow down.
0: That's
1: slow
0: right.
1: Slow down and say what you got, you know.
0: Mm-hmm.
1: And that's the way it is.
0: Mm-hmm.
1: If anybody out there, Lee, has a vacuum cleaner, I don't want no nasty old vacuum cleaner, you know, but somebody's got my Electrolux quit. If somebody knows how to fix it, I'd gladly pay them to fix it because that thing's 30 years old.
0: Mm-hmm.
1: You know, they was expensive back in the day.
0: They are.
1: I don't know about you. I'm not paying no $2,000 for no vacuum.
0: No.
1: Daddy raised a fool, but not one of them fools, huh?
0: I heard that.
1: I can't afford that, buddy.
0: Okay.
1: I'm glad you're doing good, and keep on giving Rusty a hard time. He likes it.
0: Okay. All right. Always a pleasure to talk to you, BJ.
1: You too. Maybe we'll carry my box out there and help him move one.
0: Okay. All right.
1: All right, buddy.
0: Okay, now.
1: And have a good weekend.
0: You too. You be blessed, okay?
1: Okay, buddy.
0: Uh-huh.
1: All right. Bye.
0: Bye-bye. All right, so buddy, BJ there. He's got two bicycles there. One's a Diamondback. It's a 24 mountain bike style. One's $75 for that one. He's also got a Huffy bike. Has a Shimano brake kit. $175 for that. Also, he's looking for a vacuum cleaner. He's got an old Electrolux, and he's right. Those things were expensive. My mom had one of those things. Worked great. It was hard to get somebody to fix them, though. All right. The phone number is 434-347-0227. I'll give you that number again. That's 434-437-0227. Call him up, okay? The Marketplace is on the air. We're taking your calls here at Great Gospel, 1250 AM, WDVA, and streaming at WDVARadio.com. As we continue with the Marketplace here at WDVA, this is Charles's list. Now, Charles still has the Under Armour shoes. They're blue in color. They're size 11.5. He's got the black jeans. Those are $20. They're size 40-32. And he's still got the beanie stocking caps of men, women, and children. Those are $4 a piece. And he's still washing cars, trucks, vans, SUVs, and all at a reasonable price. You can reach him at 434-489-4452. That number again is 434-489-4452. If you don't get an answer, leave a message and he'll call you back. All right? Okay, let's take some more phone calls. Good morning. You're on the air with the Marketplace.
2: Good morning. How are you this morning?
0: I'm doing fine. Rusty, how about you?
2: I'm doing just great this morning.
0: Okay.
2: Got a garage sale taking place up here today and tomorrow at 102 Justin Drive off the Narrow Gauge Road in Reedsville.
0: You mean a yard sale, right?
2: Well, I got a garage sale sign out there, but it's considered was a yard sale, really.
0: All right.
2: I got a table and four plastic chairs. I got the paint, the furniture. I've got a weed eater that has a battery charger with it. I have never used it but one time because I got another one. It's going to be out there. Got a lot of wet knots, sidebars out there. Got two tires out there. Somebody needs some tires. I got them Pokeline, whatever you call them, cards.
0: Pokemon.
2: Yeah, I got them. I got a book with them in it. I tell you, 45-inch flat screen TV. I got a brand new pair of shoes out there, size 10.5, ain't never been worn. Collins Coast shirts. I still have just a very few of them left. They really like golf shirts. Let's see what that is. Oh, and I'm still looking for those California raisins. Anybody got any? If anybody's got any homegrown tomatoes, squash, or cucumbers out there in this area, I'm interested in some.
0: Mm-hmm.
2: Out of a garden. I eat anything out of a garden. They just don't taste right in the grocery store. But anything out of a garden anybody's got, call me on it, let me know. We'll buy them from them. So I'm looking to purchase some tomatoes, squash, and cucumbers.
0: Mm-hmm.
2: If they need information about the yard sale of these items, they can contact me at 336-432-5482.
0: Okay, that phone number is 336-432-5482.
2: You got it.
0: All right, thank you, Rusty. You be blessed, okay?
2: You be blessed, and you have a nice weekend.
0: You too now. All right, that's Rusty calling in today, and he's got that yard sale going on tomorrow. Going to be all day, as a matter of fact. You know the items he's got in there. You know what he's looking for. Go ahead and give him a call or either stop by. He's off Narragates Road on Justin Lane. 102 is the address. All right, now, you can call Rusty at 336-432-5482. Again, that's 336-432-5482. We're going to have to take a break, but let's take this call first. Good morning. You're on the air with the Marketplace.
3: Good morning. I am looking today. I'm looking for a mobile home to rent, but you must be able to have a dog. Or I'm looking for maybe two rooms for rent. You must be able to have a dog.
0: Mm-hmm.
3: My phone number is 434-709-2583.
0: All right, that number is 434-709-2583?
3: Yes. Uh-huh.
0: Okay. Now, let me ask you a question. Okay. Let me ask you a question real quick, okay?
3: Okay.
0: What type dog do you have?
3: I have a Pom.
0: Okay. Do they shed?
3: A little bit.
0: Okay.
3: Not much, though, because I always keep her brushed out.
0: Okay. All right. That's what I wanted to know, okay?
3: Okay. Thank you.
0: Thank you, and you have a blessed day, okay?
3: Okay. You right, too. Thank you. Okay. Bye-bye.
0: Bye-bye. Okay. She's looking for a mobile home where a dog is allowed, or a two-bedroom home where a dog is allowed. Okay? Her phone number is 434-709-2583. That's 434-709-2583. We're going to take a break. Acknowledge some sponsors, and we'll be right back at WDVA.
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0: 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Now, wait a minute. I got to take another look at this. All right, my eyes did not deceive me. Within the last 30 minutes, it's not even been 30 minutes yet, we have gone from 78 degrees to 82 degrees already. Man, it is really warming up out there. All right, let's go back to the phones real quick. Good morning. You're on the air with the Marketplace.
13: Good morning. How are you doing?
0: I'm fine. And you?
13: I'm doing pretty good. It's a beautiful day, ain't it?
0: It most certainly is.
13: It really is.
0: Mm-hmm.
13: I have a 40-gallon hot water heater. It's a short type, you know, a short one.
0: Mm-hmm.
13: It's like you for 150. Then I got a tall 50-gallon hot water heater. And it works good, and that one is 150.
0: Mm-hmm.
13: And I want to see, you know, if anybody got any dog food that can help me out with.
0: Okay.
13: My phone number is 336-891-8102.
0: All right. Phone number is 336-891-8102.
13: Yes, sir.
0: I got it.
13: Great. You have a great day. God bless you.
0: God bless you, too. And you have a wonderful day and be blessed, okay?
13: Okay, bye.
0: Uh-huh. All right, you heard the young lady. She's got a 40-gallon hot water heater. It is for sale. That's the short one. $150 for that. She's got a tall one, too. It's a 50-gallon hot water heater. Wants $150 for that one, too. And also, anyone that's got some dog food that they can help her out with, I think they got about three dogs. And he recently lost his job. Anyway, you can give him a call. The phone number is 336-891-8102. That's 336-891-8102. All right, let's go ahead and take another call real quick. Good morning. You're on the air with the Marketplace.
14: Good morning. Look for something to have something for sale.
0: Okay, go ahead.
14: Still looking to do that handyman work, tile washing, inside-outside painting, fortune deck repair, and some light plumbing.
0: Mm-hmm.
14: Need a hot water tank or a vanity or something switched out to prepare that for you.
0: Mm-hmm.
14: And for sale, I have a 32-inch Hitachi flat screen. It's not a smart TV, but I'm going to let the Roku go with it so that it turns into a smart TV.
0: Mm-hmm.
14: But I'll take $40 for it. Like I said, it's a Hitachi flat screen. The picture is excellent. And for another $10, I'll actually bring it to your house and hook it up for you. If it does come to Roku, so that makes it pretty much a smart TV.
0: Mm-hmm.
14: And also, I have miscellaneous parts for RC equipment. I have a 10-scale RC truck the stadium truck. Everything's there. I don't know too much about it. Bought from a household sale. But everything's there. It retails for about $200. I'll take the first $75 for it.
0: Mm-hmm.
14: It's a complete car, complete truck.
0: Mm-hmm.
14: With everything, charger, battery, and all that stuff. And it's professional grade.
0: Mm-hmm.
14: You can reach me at 728-1073.
0: All right, that number is 728-1073.
14: Yes, sir.
0: I got it. Thank you, sir. Okay, you know, heard him. He's still looking to do some handyman work, inside and outside, a little some light plumbing, pressure washing, steam cleaning, all that kind of stuff. He's also got that 32-inch Hitachi TV. It's not a flat screen. Does come with Roku. And he says, take $40 for it, okay? For an extra $10, he'll come and hook it up for you after he delivers it on. And he's got some miscellaneous RC parts. That's remote control parts for that type of equipment. And he's got a 10-scale RC truck he'll sell for $75. His number is 728-1073. All right, that phone number again is 728-1073. Now, before we take another call, I got to say this. Number one, tomorrow is June 6th. You know how important that date is. That's right. That's D-Day. All right. That in mind, they're going to have a lot of activities and so forth scheduled at the D-Day Memorial in Bedford. And I just want to say to all those who have been in the armed forces, thank you for your service, and for those who have relatives that fought in World War II, I thank you for your services and for your sacrifices. We'll never forget the sacrifices those men and women made. And per capita, the city of Bedford, Virginia, lost more sons during the first day of the invasion than any other city per capita. We continue with the Marketplace. Good morning. You're on the air with the Marketplace.
15: Hey, good morning, Lee. How are you doing?
0: Jerry, I'm doing fine. How about you?
15: I'm doing fine, thank
0: good.
15: You. Let's try these things here again today.
0: Okay.
15: But we have still got the Lexington Hospital bid. I'm asking $75 for that. Probably do better if somebody comes up in really interested in it.
0: Mm-hmm.
15: All right, I still got the wooden walking canes, but $10 each. I have got the wood birdhouses for $12 each. I've got the hard plastic spray tank for $25. Let's see, that's 1, 2, 3, 4. I've got, that. Then I've got the, I'm looking for a straight shaft, not the weedy. I don't need the motor. All I need is a shaft and the head on it, the one that's good, and it has to be the right size. I'd have to look at it one seat. Somebody's got one, maybe the motor blowed up in it, or weedy to land around. It's got a straight shaft and head all in it, cable's good in it, then I'd be interested in that at a reasonable price.
0: Okay.
15: And then last of all, I've got the humidifier. It's free. I'll give somebody very interested in that.
0: Mm-hmm.
15: And while I'm thinking about a couple of people called me yesterday about the shoe repair. It is one here in Danville. I knew it used to be there, but I didn't know. I couldn't find it nowhere. But two different people called me, told me where it was at. It's listed over on Sherwood, on Arnett Boulevard.
0: Okay.
15: Sherwood Shopping Center used to be. So, anyway, but I appreciate them calling me that.
0: Mm-hmm.
15: I got to go over and check out, see if they can fix my boots the way I want.
0: Okay.
15: Anyway, anybody's interested in any of this stuff, give me a call at 434-685-3504.
0: All right, that phone number is 434-685-3504.
15: That's correct.
0: I got it. Thank you now.
15: Thank you, Lee. Have a blessed day.
0: You be blessed as well, okay?
15: Thank you. Bye-bye.
0: All right. Uh-huh. All right, that's my buddy Jerry there. He's got the electric hospital bed for $75. Says he might be better to do better if someone comes and they really want it. He's got the wooden canes, the wooden walking canes that he made. Those are $10 each. The wooden birdhouses, he made those too. Those are $12 each. He's got that big plastic spray tank. Wants $25 for that. And he is looking for the straight shaft for a weed eater. Okay? Now, he's not looking for a weed eater himself. He's looking for the shaft and all. And he He's also got the humidifier. He says he's going to give the humidifier away. His number is 434-685-3504. Again, that's 434-685-3504. Good morning. You're on the air with the Marketplace.
16: Yes, good morning.
0: Good morning.
16: I would like to put on a yard sale.
0: Okay.
16: The garden for tomorrow at 409 Lansbury Drive. And it's going to start from 7 to 11. I'm not going to name all the things I have, but I have some furniture, clothes. I have a dinette set, stove, and just tell them come on out and look and enjoy. But if they want to call me today, they can call me at 250-7814, and I could tell them more.
0: Okay.
16: And they can look at some of this stuff today if they like.
0: Okay. All right. And that phone number is 250-7814?
16: No, 250-7814, correct.
0: Okay. All right. Got it. Thank you so much, okay?
16: Thank you so much. You have a wonderful day.
0: You be blessed, all right?
16: You be blessed. Thank you.
0: All right, now.
16: Bye-bye.
0: Bye-bye. All right, you heard the young lady. She's got a yard sale going on tomorrow. You can come and look at some of the stuff today. It's at 409 Lansbury Drive. It starts at 7 a.m. and runs until 11 a.m. Now, she's going to have some furniture, some clothes, some appliances. She says, stop on by. Her phone number is 250-7814 if you need to call her. Again, that's 250-7814. All right, now, there are a couple of other yard sales going on. This one is going on today and tomorrow in Pelham, North Carolina. It's at 1162 Jones Road. You may as well stop by. You're going to get some great deals. Also, from 7 a.m. until 2 p.m. tomorrow, at 5909 Allison Road, also in Pelham, North Carolina, they're going to have some items for sale. Now, at this yard sale, you're going to have find some high-end items at some low-end prices. So, definitely, you need to stop by. We're going to take a break. And now some sponsors will come right back at WDVA. It's Friday. Miss Judy's going to be here at 12 noon with the Word from the Lord at Great Gospel, 1250 AM. WDVA, we're going to take a break. We'll be right back.
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0: 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Let's take another call. Good morning. You're on the air with the Marketplace.
21: Good morning. How are you?
0: I'm fine. I hope you are.
21: Yes, I am.
0: Good.
21: I would like to put on a few things.
0: Go right ahead, ma'am.
21: Okay. I've got one of those metal wardrobes from back in the day.
0: Mm-hmm.
21: It's $5. And I also have a stand that I put a TV on. That's $15 or negotiable. And I also have an electric fireplace / TV stand. It's one of those freestanding ones, you know, that you can put the TV on,
0: mm-hmm,
21: or hang it over the, you know, on the wall.
0: Mm-hmm.
21: Then I have a bathroom stand that fits over the toilet. Then I also have like a one of those little metal utility stands. Oh, I forgot that. And I can also send pictures if somebody needs the pictures.
0: Okay.
21: And my number is 434-203-0558.
0: All right, now did I hear you say the phone number was 434-203-0558?
21: Yes.
0: Thank you, ma'am. I appreciate it.
21: Hey, thank you. All right, bye-bye.
0: Thank you, and you be blessed, okay?
21: You too, thanks.
0: All right, uh-huh. All right, you heard her. She's got the metal wardrobe from back in the day. She wants $5 for that. She's got a TV stand, that our stand that she puts a TV on. So I'll just call it a TV stand. $15, and that's negotiable. Also, she's got another stand, and it's like a TV stand as well. And she's got some other things that you can give her a call. And all of these things, she says she can send you pictures of, okay? Here's her phone number, 434-203-0558. That number again is 434-203-0558. Good morning. You're on the air with the Marketplace.
22: Good evening. How you doing?
0: I'm fine, sir. How about you?
22: I'm blessed. Every day's a blessing.
0: Yes, it is.
22: Anyway, you're still looking for that double metal carport. Anybody got one? I'd be glad to come take it down and pay them for it and clean up after myself.
0: Mm-hmm.
22: And still looking for old CB equipment, old power supplies and old CB linear tubes and everything like that.
0: Mm-hmm.
22: And still looking for that portable diesel tank to go on the back of the truck, you know, to haul diesel fuel in.
0: Uh-huh.
22: Anybody got these items, they can call me at 434-250-5880.
0: All right, that phone number is 434-250-5880.
22: Yes, sir.
0: I got it. Thank you so much, okay?
22: And you be blessed.
0: You be blessed as well, okay?
22: Thank you, now.
0: All right, now. All right, you heard the gentleman there. He's got the, well, he's looking for the double metal carport. Now, you heard him. He'll be glad to come and take it down, haul it away, clean up after himself, the whole shebang, and then turn around and pay you for it. What more could you ask? He's also looking for some CB equipment. The bases, the transmitters, all that kind of stuff. And he's also looking for the portable diesel tank that goes on the back of a pickup truck. Or maybe even a wagon. His number is 434-250-5880. The number again is 434-250-5880. All right, it's time for us to take another break. We'll do that and come right back at WDVA.
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We've still got just a little bit of time left before we have to close out the Marketplace. And of course, it is Friday. Miss Judy is going to be here at 12 noon, and she definitely has a word from the Lord. 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

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And she's still looking for the red bird statue for the yard. Interested in any of these items, or if you know where she can get that red bird statue, then give her a call at 434-791-2879. That's 434-791-2879. If you don't get an answer, leave a message and she'll call you back. All right? Okay. On the marketplace. Helen Poole called yesterday. Her husband still has the 2-ply vinyl replacement window. It's 54 inches by 28 inches. He'll take $30 for it. All right. She's also looking for the quill tile that would go in the like on a porch outside. 4 to 6 inch squares is what she's looking for. If you know where she can get any, let her know. And for sale, she's got the cold banana plants. And those are $10 to $15 she'll take for those. Okay? All right, you can give her or her husband a call at 434-429-8638. Here's that number again, 434-429-8638. All right? Also, on the marketplace, don't forget now, Ernest Day is still doing all types of yard work. Mowing grass, trimming and pruning trees, taking care of the shrubberies and stuff like that, working in the flower bed, cleaning gutters, all that kind of stuff. And he's hauling off unused equipment, such as appliances like refrigerators, washers, dryers, freezers, old lawnmowers even. Taking those off, hauling those away for you too. He's got three numbers. The two daytime numbers are 713-8991 or 710-7110. Again, 713-8991 or 710-7110. After hours, he can be reached at 710-6088. Again, after hours, 710-6088. By the way, he's still got that bed for sale for $75 and the steel-toed shoes for $35. Don't forget his numbers, okay? All right. Here are two 49cc scooters for sale. They also have three riding lawnmowers. They will crank, but I got to tell you, they've been sitting for a while. Also, the ladies' jeans size 10 to 14 in a 92 Ford Ranger pickup truck with a straight drive. Been sitting for a while. Asking $3,000 are the best offer for it. Phone number to call is 434-710-2773. That phone number again is 434-710-2773. All right. There you go. All right. We continue with the marketplace at Great Gospel, 1250 AM, WDVA, and streaming at WDVARadio.com. Here's Gaynell's list for you now. Now, she's still got the jewelry and so forth for ladies and men. Also, she's got the ladies' name brand perfumes and the men's name brand cologne. The men's suits and so forth. The ladies' handbags. These are Louis Vuitton handbags. And she's got skirts and... These are size 2X and 3X. Those will be skirts, pants, tops, so forth, you name it. Even got some shorts and ladies' leggings and so forth. Those are all for sale, okay? And got the jeans for men, women, and children for sale. All right, her husband has the cowboy hats for both men and women for sale. All right, now you can reach them at 434-203-9773. That's 434-203-9773. So, call them up, okay?

0: Right. Lady called yesterday and said that she's got 10 queen size sheet sets. Says she'll take $10 each. And she's got one full size and one twin, too. You can give her a call at 434-710-8264. All right, now that phone number again is 434-710-8264. Now, I'm going to say this. It's getting real close to time for us to close out the marketplace for the day. These are going to be the last two calls I can take. Good morning. You're on the air with the marketplace.
1: I have a good morning.
0: Good morning.
1: I have a commercial deep freezer for sale, and it's practically it doesn't have the lock and key, have the key lock with it.
0: Mm-hmm.
1: And asking $800 for it.
0: Okay.
1: And the number is 434-334-2494.
0: Okay. Phone number is 434-334-2494.
1: Yes.
0: I got it. Thank you, ma'am.
1: Thank you.
0: You be blessed, okay? All right, you heard her. She's got the commercial-type deep freezer. It's got the lock and key. Wants $800 for it. You can reach her at 434-334-2494. Again, that phone number is 434-334-2494. Good morning. You're on the air with the Marketplace. Place. Hello. All right, no one there. All right, we're going to go ahead and take a break, and then we'll come back and close out the marketplace for the day. Don't forget now, Miss Judy, she's coming up at the top of the hour.
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0: Yes. Good afternoon, listeners. I'm Judy Fallon, and I am so very happy to be with you once again this Friday afternoon. So how we sounding, Mr. Cameron? We doing pretty good?
1: It sounds good.
0: Okay. You know what, listeners? I have been in quite a lot of meditation. And when I say that, Mr. Cameron, all I'm saying is what you know and they know as well. I've been in quiet reflection or quiet thinking or mulling over the Word of God. I want to say it like that. In other words, sometimes when we go into the Word, we've been students of the Word, some of you out there, for a very long time. But then there comes a moment in time where you reflect on what you have read and you give it thought, and the Holy Spirit meets you right there. And if you're not doing that, I want to encourage you to do it. Because see, this is where we take in understanding and where the Word of God begins to get in us, and it takes root in order that we may change our walking and our talking. It's a way that the Word of God is planted in us. But we have to take the initiative to sit under the Word, to read the Word, to think on that we have read, and to, from time to time, more time than not, to be like that old cow, and that is to regurgitate the Word on the inside and to ponder it and to give thought to what we have taken in. Now, you know what? I'm speaking this because actually the Spirit of the Lord dropped it in my spirit for me to minister on it as well as something else. I'm going to say it again. I know that you all are very much students of the Word, many of you, but sometimes we have to take time to ponder those things that we have heard, those things that we have studied, those things we have sat under. We go back, so to speak, and pull it up in our inner parts, in our memory, and we rethink it over and over. We give thought to that we have taken in, that we have read. Sometimes it will be as simple as the Holy Spirit bringing something back to your memory and to my memory that He wants us to revisit, something that is in us. I want to be kind of slow with this because I want to make sure that you hear me. I want you to hear me. Some things we don't always consider, but you know, I find that I have some young people that listen to me as well. I am not trying to insult anybody or be more than anybody, anything like that. That's not it. But as I was coming here today, the Spirit of the Lord began to speak to me about thoroughness. And this is my effort, with the help of the Holy Spirit, to be thorough in what I say and how I present it, and to help you to understand that God has given us a great book that is true, that is filled with the words of life. And what we want to do, those of us that have failed in this, is to change how we approach even our time in the Word of God. I honor each one of you that has tuned in today. I welcome you. But you know what? We want to take a new approach, a different approach in terms of how we handle the word, in terms of how we read it, in terms of how we hear it, in order that we can really take it in. And then we want to add to that the meditation of it. You know, there is that we speak of concerning a cow. A cow. And we, when we talk about meditating on the word of God, we can compare that to what a cow does when we say they chew cud. And what that is speaking to is the fact that the cow has taken in the eating of the grass in particular. And when they swallow it down, you know, they chew kind of slow. What you think, Mr. Cameron?
1: They do chew slow.
0: They chew slow. They chew it slow. I'm saying this is what we liken meditation to. And I'm talking right slow because I want you to really listen, to hear and understand. As we intake of the word, what is being presented to us in the scripture when it refers to meditating on the word is that we don't just rush through it, jump up and go and sign and read. But it has to be points where we take into consideration what we have read. That reading is likened to feeding, as we get into the Word of God. And then we sit and we revisit what we have read in the way of meditation. That's pondering the word, thinking on it, giving thought, great thought to it, analyzing what you have read, going back, picking it up again from the inside, and going over verses, going over things that have been said, in order that we can hear on a greater level what the Spirit is saying to the churches, what the Spirit is saying to the reader. I wonder, do you hear me? So I applaud every one of you that has, from down through the years, learned how to take time to think in the presence of the Lord, in the presence of the Holy Spirit, on the word, to take it in. There's so many treasures in the scriptures. We want to eat it, but we don't want to eat it too fast and just gulp it down. I wonder, did anybody out there understand what the Spirit of the Lord is saying to us? The Word of God is God's gift to us in the sense that it is a written account of, a written record of those things that Jesus did, those things that he taught, those things that occurred, in the sense that disciples were chosen and they were taught and they were sent to evangelize and to teach and to sow what the Father taught. I want you to hear me. I want you to hold on to that in your spirit, because God is pouring something down in us to take us into a new place with him in terms of our individual walk. All that word you've been taking in year after year. You know what? Sometimes you can just think on something you heard in the church and go back and meditate on it and analyze it, evaluate it in your thoughts. And you will be amazed at how that the Spirit of the Lord will begin to open you up, open your ears up, enlarge your understanding of what you heard. I want you to hear me. I'm holding myself back. I don't want to go too fast. What do I mean? Because the word is so rich. It's so wonderful. It's so marvelous. So what I'm going to do is I'm going to switch to something else. I want you to take your walk with God more serious than you ever have in your whole life. This is a time of renewal. A time of renewal. What did the word say? We grow in grace and in the knowledge thereof the Lord, right? So what we want to do is pay attention to me. I'm not going to hold you a whole lot, but I want you to understand where we're heading. We're going to pay a closer attention to the scriptures. There are great people that are listening, perhaps, and you listen to the word of God and you pay attention. But I want to say this. God wants us to grow like never before. Grow, grow, grow. Our growth comes as we take in the right food and we meditate on it and then apply it. Apply it. That's what we got to do. We got to change our way of living. You know what the Spirit of the Lord told me to share this with you. I want you to really get a tablet, get a notebook, and I want you to add to it what I already told you to do. I suggested to you that when you listen to me on the air or others as you listen to them, but I know the Lord has given me this to loose. And what I'm going to loose is this. I want you to write down things that you read, things that you understand from the scripture, things that God give you. You know what I want you to do? I want you to go back and write down number one. The Lord said he want me to meditate. You're going to keep a little journal and you're going to begin to practice the things that the Holy Spirit give us, the things that he say to us. We're going to put it into action in different ways. Whatever you hear that might bless you, you write that down in your tablet. And then you begin to go back and read it. And know what I want you to do? I want you to speak. You said the Lord's word said, or the Holy Spirit said, that we need to endure hardness as good soldiers. I'm giving you an example. I won't do this every week I come, but I really want you to do this. I want you to get a tablet and write it down. Say the Lord said to Paul as he was ministering to Timothy, we need to endure hardness. Now, why did I say that? The thing that the Lord laid on my heart to share with you is just this. In your quiet time, I want you to go back and look at that word and speak it to yourself. I got to endure. Now, you know why? Because what Paul was teaching Timothy is we really do have to go through some stuff. Now, I know you know that there are many of you that do. But I also said that I know that there are some young people that listen to me. And the Lord put this in my heart to loose across the airwaves today that we will begin to do this. And when you write these things down, I want you to take it personal. Take it personal that the Lord God, the Spirit of the Lord is speaking direct to you and me. And I'm going to tell you why. Because we want to get rooted and grounded in the way of God, in the word of God. Because see, sometimes we think, there are those of us that think that because we have connected to our Father and we have been born again because of Jesus Christ, that every day going to be sweet and lovely, but it is not so. I don't want you to be shocked and surprised when you begin to hit some hardships, because the scripture said, endure hardness as a good soldier. I'm so glad I got some young people that listen to me. I want you to remember this. I'm happy. God is glad that you received Jesus as your Lord and Savior. And do you know there are seasons when there's so much joy, there's so much peace, you're so happy. Everything is just so wonderful and so lovely and so marvelous. But I want you to learn how. I'm trying to encourage you in the name of the Lord Jesus. The scripture says Paul was teaching Timothy. He was teaching his spiritual son with all the wonderful things that he had encountered moving around with Paul. One day he took time out to tell Timothy, endure hardness as a good soldier. Why am I saying this to you? As I was thinking and meditating this morning, the Lord began to minister to me concerning the fact that there are many that have not taken hold of this verse as we should. Do you know, some people think that because we are the children of God, I didn't say you, I didn't say everybody, I'm saying to you, there are some new people that are with us on the broadcast. Some new people that have not grabbed hold of the right understanding. But I want you to hear today what the Holy Spirit is saying through Paul, a great man of God. Because sometimes when people become members of the family of God, they become born again believers, they become children of the Most High God, perhaps they have just become acquainted. But then there is a category of people that's been walking with him for years and they don't understand why they're having so much trouble and so many problems. But I want you to hear what the text says. It says, as Paul was dealing with his young, his mentee, the young man that was sitting under his teaching and his training, he was teaching him. I want you to get this down in you and hear it like you never heard it before. Do you not know, even when Jesus walked the earth, there were great followers, so many people that were behind him wherever he went? Why? They saw the miracles. They saw the great things that he did. They saw all the wonderful things that happened. Do you not know that there was a level of joy that had to be there when the blind received their sight, when the deaf heard? Oh my God, when the diseases were cured and left the body of people that were diseased and sick. See, sometimes we get caught up with that part, but then there's another part. There's another part. I want you to hear me, especially to my young people. There are some people that God have blessed you to such an extent where you got real good jobs and you're making real good money. Ain't nothing wrong with none of it. But I want you to understand something. That's not all of it. Sometimes there's suffering. There's heartache. There's misunderstanding. There's strife. There are people that don't walk together no more. Changes that occur. Paul got to it when he was telling Timothy. Timothy was seeing things he hadn't seen before. He hadn't heard before. But you know what? It was like a part two or a part B to all that had gone on. Do you not know all those people that saw the great acts of Jesus? Don't you imagine that it was an awesome thing to be in the midst when that mother's child was raised back from the dead? Do you hear me? It was things that occurred, the signs and wonders, in order that the people might believe and know that Jesus is real. And left on record for you and me today, and oh, what a wonder. What a great thing. What a great thing. God, through his son Jesus, did so many great and marvelous things. But you know what? It comes a point in your walk with the Lord that you got to have the understanding to know that there are difficulties, there are trials, there are tests, there are obstacles. And you know what? I believe the Lord gave me to bring this, not so much because I chose to bring it, but in order that we might be anchored in him, those especially perhaps that have not walked with him in long enough of a season, Some people, when they came, they thought, you know, all it was going to be was excitement and a lot of being in rich positions and being able to have a lot of money and all of that fame and fortune, whatever they may have thought. But even I find that in this generation, there are many that think that way. They want to be a millionaire. I want you to be one. I really do. I really do. But I want you to know everybody that wants to be one is not going to be one. There are some people that come into the house of God thinking such things. I know because I have encountered it. And I didn't come to burst your bubble. I really didn't. But you know what? I want you to understand there's another side to this thing. There's suffering and heartache and heartbreak. This is what Paul told Timothy. What he said, endure hardness as a good soldier. See, that's another part of it. Do you not know that the devil seeks to destroy, to kill, and to destroy? There are hardships that go through this. But do you know what part three of that is? God don't leave us alone. The Lord don't leave us alone. He said, "Lo, I'll be with you always, even to the end of the age." What I'm trying to do is to get you, those of you that are not stable yet, you that think that every day going to be sweet, it ain't going to be sweet every day. But guess what? God, the Lord is going to be with you. He's going to be with you every day. Now I'm laying a foundation because it's something else that I'm going to tell you. I want you to understand this is why it is so important for us to do what? To establish a one-on-one relationship with our God through Jesus Christ for ourselves. You got to do it. You cannot neglect some things. You got to get your faith built up. You got to learn to know his voice and know how he moved, know his way, know his behavior. Why? Because I feel led to say the Lord doesn't want you to shipwreck and disappointment because you come with one expectation that every day going to be sunny. It is not. That it's going to be sunshine all around. It will not. It's going to be some difficult days, some trouble. I got to speak it. I feel the Spirit of the Lord moving in me even as I speak. It is not an apology that I'm giving, but I want you to be sure that God is with us through Jesus, through the Holy Spirit. He is with us. And one thing he promised, he never leave us. I like that song that said, "No, never alone." He promised, Jesus promised to never leave me. He won't leave me alone. So you know what else I want to tell you that the Spirit of the Lord gave me to share? You got to learn how to lean on him and allow him to be your very best friend. You got to count on him when you can't count on nobody else. Because, you know, as we begin our walk with the Lord, there come a time when situations and circumstances may, and they can, and they do change. And I want you to know that sometimes God allow it because it is a part of the lifestyle of a believer. Do you understand that? This is why Paul was taking time to instruct Timothy. It was a lesson. Do you get that? Everybody has not heard that lesson the way they should have heard it, or the way we should have heard it, in the sense that we were filled with emotion and joy and all of those things. But I'm going to say it again. When you look at this text here, where Paul was talking, he took time out to give Timothy a word of instruction. I want you to hear me. Let it get down inside of you so you won't be overtaken when the enemy come, when difficulties come, when challenges come. You won't think something strange have happened because God haven't gone nowhere. The Holy Spirit is still with you. The promises of God are still with you. The word of God is still with you. There are some of you, you are young recruits, if I can put it like that. And you're expecting this and expecting this. But then that's where we find that Paul was as he talked to Timothy. Timothy was a young man. But you know what? God had a calling on his life. He became a member of the body of Christ. Oh, God, I feel led to loose it. And I'm being slow and deliberate so that you can hear and understand. It's so good to know Jesus. But it doesn't take away from the fact that the apostle that was chosen by the Lord spoke to Timothy and said, my son, endure hardness as a good soldier. Do you see that? See, sometimes I'm not throwing off on anybody. I really am not. I'm not, but I'm not apologizing either, because this is the word that the Lord has given me, and I'm going to bring it, and you will receive it because you want to hear it afresh. There are those of you that know this word is right and it is true, but I want to build somebody up because I feel the stirring of the Holy Spirit in me to do so. And guess what? It's a reminder again to me as well. So let me say it to you. Paul was an apostle. You know that man that was out killing up or giving an okay to kill up the Christians. Do what you will do. He watched as they stoned Peter to death. Do you understand me? But do you know something? The Lord had a plan for his life, just like he got a plan for yours. Whoever you are listening to me, I recognize you are hearing what the voice of the Lord is saying. The Holy Spirit is speaking. I want you to pay attention. Some have not understood yet. Look at it. The Lord chose the apostle. And guess what? He encountered Timothy. And Timothy became attached to the men of God. And he was sitting under the teaching of Paul. Hear what Paul told him. Endure hardness as a good soldier. The hardness represented the difficulties, the sufferings, and the challenges that he as a young man, a young soldier, would have to face. So let me tell you something. Miss Judy, oh God, is on assignment, as the Lord reminds me, and he gives me to loose it into the airwaves. Whosoever will receive it. But there is a generation that is sitting before me that I want you to understand. Yeah, God is real. He is real. And there are witnesses that claim it in this day. The scriptures declare his movements and things that he did. And individuals that have received Jesus and been forgiven for sin and connected to God, they declare it. They witness to it. That's why I say what I say. I know he's real, because I have encountered him through the spirit realm. And even as he have given me revelation of things, I am speaking as a witness that it might go across the airwaves. And I feel it. I have no doubt that there are those of you that are being ministered to afresh. Because in this season, do you know what? Some of us going off the scene. Some of us will go off the scene. Some of us will go off the scene. And you know what? I must say, I may be one of the some of us. But what I know I'm going to say, in addition to bear witness to what I know concerning the scripture, that is true. So I'm going to say it again. God is real. He's real. I'm not the only one that makes that testimony, but this is the broadcast where I'm loosing something to you. I got a young daughter that listened to me. Do I have a child that I gave birth to? No. But I'm not throwing this at you for pretense, but I'm speaking out as a witness. It's not always going to be flowery beds of ease. This is what Paul was saying on one level to his son Timothy. So see, there's a generation before me. And when I say before me, I perceive that there are some young people that are listening to me. And I got to put this in you. I'm not suggesting to you that there are not others who have done so and that are doing so. But I have a charge. I got a calling on my life, and I must speak to you that I know. One day I told you, one day Miss Judy won't be here. And I got to complete my assignment, and I'm sitting before you as a witness, yeah, real, because I've had encounters. I'm not the only one, but I'm speaking that I know, and I want you to know, yes, he's real. So let me say this to you once again. Paul had a young man that was chosen that was following him. And do you not know what Paul was teaching him? The way of the Lord. That's the point right there. He was teaching the way of the Lord. They were learning, these young people, about the reality of Jesus and making to be known even the sufferings that they went through. I'm going to say it again. The way of the Lord. Hear what Paul said. He didn't tell him he was going to be a millionaire right then. He didn't say that. Now, I hope you get to be one, baby. But everybody in this world is not going to be a millionaire. But I'm going to tell you this. If you get born again and you receive Jesus as your Savior and your Lord, and if you hold out, guess what? In the end, when you leave this old world, you're going to hear him say, well done, good and faithful servant. Into the joy of the Lord. I know I don't generally come in this way, but guess what? This is the way that the Spirit of the Lord is leading me to bring this word. Let me go to it again. Hear this. It is a major point. You know what? People want the million. Well, if you can get it, I want you to get it long as you get it right. But you know what I'm going to say it again? Everybody is not going to be a millionaire. But I want you to hear this. If you're in the army of the Lord, if you are in the army of the Lord, and I ain't throwing off on nobody, don't take it that way. All I'm doing is opening up my mouth and declaring the word. Because so many come looking for fortune and fame because that have been loosed a whole lot of times. But let's loose this another time. We loosen this too. We're going to loose this across the air with God looking for some people that's going to stand for him and represent him. Do you hear what I'm telling me? Hear what Paul said to Timothy. Endure hardness as a good soldier. Now right there he told him not about no $1 million, but he gave him a significant word of instruction. He gave him a word of a knowledge and a word of encouragement. Do you hear what Miss Judy telling you? From the word of God, from the Holy Spirit, from deep down out of my belly. As we look at the text, Paul, a great man of God. Do you not know signs and wonders followed his life after he was converted? He was changed. He was given an assignment. He came to know that Jesus was indeed the Son of God. And he had some experience at this time with regard to walking in the way of the Lord. So now I want you to keep shouting. I am not saying anything about anything that you're doing at this point. I'm not. But I want us, myself at the top of the list, to hear the instructions of Paul. It wasn't about the best vehicle or the best chariot he could ride. But I believe God to bless people with material things. He does. But you know, while you getting all of that and while you getting a whole lot of appointments, I am not disrespecting you, disregarding you, or throwing you off. But I want to remind you what the scripture said. Endure hardness as a good soldier. See, we got to go back to understanding what the Lord left on record. He did not say he would not bless us to have material things. He did not. But one thing I know he said was endure hardness. Why am I saying this? In your walk, you're going to have to expect that there are going to be some days where some trials, some trouble, some tests going to come. And you can't shout it away. You can't pray it away. Because if you could, Paul wouldn't have had to do nothing but say that to Timothy. But what he said was, endure hardness. As a good soldier, he put it in him. He gave him a powerful word of instruction. Well, guess what? It's being sounded out from that generation to this one. And I give honor to every man and woman of God that perhaps may be hearing my voice today. I didn't come to throw off, beat up, or condemn. I ain't doing nothing like that. But my job is to sound the alarm this moment or to make a way. And I honor you for what you have given and continue to give. But at this point in time, 12:38, as I sit, being led by the Holy Spirit, the anointing of God pushing me to speak what he given me to speak. That's all I'm doing. I'm not apologizing, but I'm speaking in the way that the Lord is giving it to me. As we look, we don't always hear it, but we hear the word taught. I understand that. But you got to know for yourself and have an understanding that every day ain't going to be sweet. Every day you may not have peace. You may not have everything you want. But one thing for sure you can understand from this text today. Paul said he found it important to speak that through to this man, this young boy, his spiritual son. He found it necessary to say to his son in the Lord, endure hardness as a good soldier. And the Lord has stirred me up.

You may be, whoever you may be someone that's of age as I am, and you have not received Christ, and you wonder, why is all this going wrong? What's happening? Paul, a man of God, anointed and appointed, chosen for a particular assignment, said to Timothy, endure hardness. You know, Paul knew he wasn't going to be on the scene forever. And he was given the right instruction from God to them that were sitting under him, that when the time of laughter and everything real good and everything wonderful and marvelous, no problems, no difficulties, ain't nobody laying you out, ain't nobody calling you a witch, ain't nobody calling you a warlock, ain't nobody speaking ill of you. Understand this. The scripture says, as Paul was ministering to his son in the gospel, as his voice is speaking to us in the year 2026, he's yet saying to this generation, know this, but for the cause of Christ, there will be moments when you have to do what? Endure some things. You got to take some things in this life. Now I want you to meditate on it. Now, why did I tell you to get that pencil and that paper? I want you to write down that Paul, as obedience unto the Lord, he left a word that said, endure hardness. Now, you know, Paul and Timothy gone off the scene. But in the year 2020, whatever this is, God have left record for us through the word. The scripture haven't been changed. There are people that have died and gone off the scene before I got here that made a testament.

0: and strong with this. And some don't like it, but it's reality. And it's what the Lord gave me. I'm not beating you down, but I want you to see the reality of it. There is joy, great joy in serving the Lord. Great joy. You know that? He gives us peace and laughter and love, and he blesses us in so many different kinds of ways. Sometimes he let the sun shine, and it's like it never was a cloudy day. But then over in this text, he left on record for us to understand that there are times for the cause of Christ. We got to do what? Endure hardness. As what? A good soldier. It's not a foreign word. I cannot neglect to put it out there. You know what? I've been around a long time. And one of these days, somebody going to come and look on me in a box. But you know what? I have to leave what's in my heart behind me. Sometimes, do you know what? The Lord, through the Holy Spirit, stirs us up to loose certain kind of messages. And do you not know? It's not because God ain't with you. He is with you. But see, what did I say? You got to take the initiative in this season of your life to believe this and to learn how to depend on Jesus. You got to learn how to get a prayer through. Because you know what? I had a spiritual mother, Mr. Cameron, a spiritual mother. I'm going to give you a moment, but I need to deal with this. It's all in me. And that's why I'm pouring it out. Listen, I had a spiritual mother by the name of Bishop Jesse Reed. And I had great old mothers that are dead and gone. I done talked about them over and over. Plus my dear mother, Camilla Falling. Do you not know? Those mothers would tell us. And sometimes they be suffering in front of us through heartache and heartbreak. They went through for the cause of Christ. Made fun of, mocked, laughed at, put out of churches. It happened. Walked in places where they were laughed at and received unbelief. I want you to understand it happened. Everything ain't gonna always be the way we want it. But see, what God gave me with the Holy Spirit, I'm going to get you in a minute because I need you to speak. Let me say this. Listen, what we need to do in this season is go back to the altar on a personal level. I didn't say you weren't there, but I'm saying take the altar as your meeting place with the Lord as never before, where you can meet with him on a regular basis and pour out your heart, your complaints, your burdens, your tears, your disappointments, because a child of God can show up be disappointment. When you are rejected and cast aside for the cause of Christ. But what you're going to do is you're going to, in this season, establish your unique relationship with the Lord through Jesus so that you'll know how to walk in strength. Ms. Cameron, your turn. Walk in strength and you have the word to encourage you and speak to you to let you know I'm with you. This is not strange. Hold your peace. Keep moving. I am serious about this. I hear the Lord speaking it to me.
1: You know, I agree with everything that you've said. And I understand exactly where you're coming from because I've been in those same situations. I've been talked about. I've been ridiculed. I've been hurt. I've been stepped on. I've been walked on. I've been told people are talking about you. All that kind of stuff. But as a young boy, I remember my mom and daddy dragging my brother and my sisters and I to church. And I can tell you that from a very small boy, the 27th Psalm became my favorite psalm. And it simply says, the Lord is my light and my salvation. Of whom shall I fear? The Lord is the strength of my life. Of whom shall I be afraid? When the wicked, even my enemies and my foes, came upon me to eat up my flesh, they stumbled and they fell. Though a host should encamp against me, my heart shall not fear. through the

0: A war should rise against me, and this I will be confident. And it goes on and on from there. And that has been the strength for me.
1: And you know what? I'm going to throw this one out. I'm coming back. I'm in a minute. The 121st Psalm, you all read it for yourself. It says, I will lift up my eyes unto the hills. I had that laid out. From whence cometh my help? My help cometh from thee, O Lord. So you know what? What God is speaking as he has given me this word is get anchored in the Lord. I mean, you know, it's not that you don't have friends and loved ones, but you know what? On life's journey, one of the greatest things that you got to know is that you got a relationship with the Lord for yourself and that you learn how to lead. Because I'm going to tell you something, that 121st Psalms, do you know something? He had, look what he said, I would lift up mine eyes unto the hills. He talked about he was looking toward heaven, looking to God, seeking help. He was praying and calling upon him. This is why I said in this time, and this generation, this season, you got to establish your relationship with God. Do you not know that situations and circumstances change? What do I mean by that? Hold it. God does not change. You got to be rooted and grounded in the things of God so that when the rug get pulled out Monday, something you were standing up on in confidence. When your ace buku gone on off the scene, when people start rejecting you and don't want you in the midst no more, you got to be sure and very sure who your true anchor is, because life can give you some experiences. I'm pouring out what God has put in me for today. I'm going to get back to you, my darling friend and brother, but make no mistake about it. It is not a beat down I'm giving you. I'm giving you an eye opener, an ear opener. Situations and circumstances change. God does not. So if you're leaning, learn how to lean on the Lord. Learn to know his way and his word so you can have a dependence on the one that who won't fail you. Do you not know sometime the Lord himself will lead you or cause friendships and all kind of things to break? He'll do it and have you in a place where it's you and him. He did it on purpose. Sometimes we lean it too hard on folk, but he wants us to learn how to what? Reach him and to lean him and to believe him and to depend on him for ourselves. Here you go.
0: You know, it's ironic how the Psalms you chose and the one that I chose are so related, and they back each other up, which proves God does not lie. Everything he says is true. Now, in the 27th Psalm, if you go down further, it says that when my father and my mother forsake me,
1: yes,
0: the Lord will take me up. Now, here's the thing. A lot of people don't understand that what that means is when my mother and my father pass away and transition to the other side, then the Lord is still there to carry you on.
1: You through? Okay, I was trying. I was silent, Mr. Cameron, because I was listening to you.
0: I understand.
1: And may I add this too?
0: Sure.
1: Mr. Cameron, I'm going to tell you what. I've been working with young people almost all of my life. Mm-hmm. Do you know what? Longer than I've done anything else. And I'm going to add to what you said, because there's another category of people, people who their family members didn't die. They walked off and left them. They mistreated them,
0: true,
1: abused them, and didn't want them. And the child found themselves in lack. That's a reality. It's true. I would never speak on what I do know, but I know that to be a truth. And sometime in this life, there's so much meanness, you can find yourself in a place you don't know what to do. But I like that one again. I will lift mine eyes unto the hills. From whence coming my help? My help coming from the Lord. I'm so glad that we got to have a great dependence on, a great faith in God. We understand, you know what? God can speak to people that you don't even know and cause them to reach out for you. God can send people that you never would expect to come to your rescue. All I'm saying, I'm not even speaking towards what you say. I hear you. We together. I'm saying you got to know God going through here now, because these are times when things fail us. It always have been the case. And so what the Lord has given us and invitation to get to know him and take it serious to the point where you begin to seek to read and learn about this great Savior that we have, that you begin to establish a relationship through prayer and stand before him and meditating on the word. You know, you're probably in a season where the sun is shining right bright, man. You got a pocket full of money, got your little pretty lady. She got a little fine gentleman on the side, got nice cars. People go through there, do that kind of thing. Scripture said the sun don't shine in the same place all the time. If we live, there are going to be some troubles. There are going to be some difficulties. And I want to say this. Sometimes people that you have been leaning on, don't be surprised. Just remember I told you. Remember we said it to you. Sometimes God want to bring you into a closer fellowship with him. And he'll cause some of those things that was your soft pillow to be removed. People that know you all your life to walk away and look the other way. But what you have to know is that you know the Lord. Because what was that scripture you said? I will never what?
0: Never leave you.
1: Nor
0: forsake you.
1: You through?
0: Yes.
1: Okay. I mean no harm. This is what God put in me. And I've been walking around with it for a few weeks. But one thing I have found out when God give us a word, know this, listener, so you won't take it wrong. Anytime God sends a word, he sent it to the deliverer first when it comes to preaching and teaching. That's what Ezekiel taught. You got to take the word to yourself. But you see, what I'm introducing today through the lesson that God put in me to share, get to know Jesus. Things fail you. People fail you. Situations change. I'm not trying to put you in a panic, but he never changes. He never changes. And so you got to have a relationship with him, and it comes from your pursuit. He reaches out. But we have to respond, but don't take it for granted. Get in the word for yourself. Hide it in your heart. Talk to him. Develop intimacy with him. I'm not trying to be vulgar. When I say intimacy, I mean get alone with him and pull your heart out. Tell, you ain't got no business that's hidden from him. Tell him your thoughts, your desires, your needs. Lord, help me. This is what I'm loosing as the Holy Spirit brings it forth in me. Do not neglect spending individual alone time before him. Individual time opening the scriptures, hiding the word in your heart. Now, you know what? I would like to hear from some of you today. At what? Help me out, Mr. Cameron. What is the phone number?
0: 797-1266 or 797-2265.
1: Yes, if you would like to call, if you didn't agree with the word, I hear you. But I'm going to still stand on it because the Lord said it and it's in the book. Now, you know what, beloved? I want you to be encouraged and then to continue to press to the Lord. Things change. They do. One day it's raining and the next day it could be sunshine. There's a lot over in that. Just because you're up on your 2 feet today doesn't mean. But what we want to do is establish a relationship with our Father. Isn't that something? Because of Jesus dying, and those of you that have received that, right now, he taught, you got a right to say, our Father. What he's saying, you are now the child of the Most High God. Don't take it for granted. And those that you, of you that want it, it's available, but it's up to you. This clock said 2 minutes, but I'm going to move on out of the way. And you know what, beloved, if the Lord says so, we will see you next week. Pray much for me.
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Here's a look at the weather forecast for you now. Sunny and hot today with a high of 94. Calm wind becoming west around 5 miles per hour this afternoon and tonight. Partly cloudy. Low of 65. Light southwest wind. Tomorrow, sunny and hot again with a high even warmer than today. 95 is what they're looking for. Calm wind becoming southwest 5 to 10 miles per hour in the afternoon. At the moment, we've got sunny skies and already we're at 89 degrees.

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Is Bishop Paul S. Morton, his yoke is easy. 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
0: Baby boy Tristan Terrell Lambert Jr. entered eternal rest on May 31st at Carilion Roanoke Memorial Hospital in Roanoke, Virginia. Professional funeral services have been entrusted to the staff of J.L. 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It is with heaviest of hearts that we announce the death of Mrs. Gwendolyn Dolores Herbin, age 59, of Ruffin, North Carolina, who passed Saturday, May 30th at Sovo Health in Danville. Carolyn was a beloved daughter of the late Herbert Herbin and Elsmer Thornton Herbin, and was born July 5th, 1966 in Reidsville, North Carolina. She attended the local public schools and was a graduate. Being a skilled and talented homemaker, Carolyn took pride in overseeing the day-to-day operations of her household. In addition to her parents, Carolyn was preceded in death by her beloved grandson, Trayshawn Herbin, her two brothers, Michael Herbin and Ronnie Herbin. She leaves to cherish her memories two daughters, Tabitha Herbin of Ruffin, North Carolina, and Samara Herbin of Danville, her son, Jeffrey Herbin, also of Danville, three sisters, Cheryl Dukes of Texas, Donna Herbin of Yanceyville, North Carolina, and Gloria Miter of Durham, North Carolina. Four brothers, John Pass and wife Elder Ella Pass of Reidsville, North Carolina. Terry Herbin and wife Kathy. Victor Herbin and wife Joyce, all of Timberlake, North Carolina, and Roy Herbin of Florida. Five grandchildren, and a host of nieces, nephews, other loving relatives, and many cherished friends. A public viewing for Mrs. Carolyn Dolores Herbin will be held tomorrow from 10 a.m. until 1 p.m. in the John and Juanita S. Fulton Memorial Chapel of Fulton Walton Funeral Home and Cremation Services. The funeral service for Mrs. Carolyn Dolores Herbin will be conducted at 1 p.m. tomorrow in the John and Juanita S. Fulton Memorial Chapel of Fulton Walton Funeral Home and Cremation Services. Condolences may be posted at www.fultonwaltonfuneralhome.com. Arrangements for Mrs. Carolyn Dolores Herbin are entrusted to Fulton Walton Funeral Home and Cremation Services, 219 Dillard School Drive in Yanceyville, North Carolina. It is with profound sorrow that we announce the death of Mr. Donnell Stevens of Yanceyville, North Carolina, who passed yesterday at Moses Cone Memorial Hospital in Greensboro, North Carolina. When arrangements are finalized, a list of survivors and service details will be announced. Condolences may be posted at www.fultonwaltonfuneralhome.com. Arrangements for Mr. Donnell Stevens are entrusted to Fulton Walton Funeral Home and Cremation Services, 219 Dillard School Drive in Yanceyville, North Carolina. Robert Henry Johnson, affectionately known as Bob to his family and close friends, was born January 19, 1931, to Frank Johnson and Martha Vaughn Johnson in Philpott, Virginia. He was the oldest of two children. As a young child, Robert moved to St. Mary's County with his parents and lived in Lexington Park, Maryland. After graduation, Bob worked for Safeway as a butcher. He joined the United States Air Force in 1952, rose to the rank of Staff Sergeant, serving in London, England and Andrews Air Force Base in Maryland. He was honorably discharged in 1968. After departing the military, Bob became an entrepreneur, opening his own cleaning company and later purchased the Betty Shop, a high-end women's clothing store. He successfully opened three other women's clothing stores in Philadelphia, Pennsylvania. He became president of the Black Business Association of Philadelphia and was featured in Black Enterprise magazine. Upon retirement, Bob moved to Martinsville, Virginia with his wife, Dolores. He was a gentle giant who loved life and people, and he never met a stranger. He was not a talker, but the words he spoke had lasting impact upon all. His favorite pastime was working crossword puzzles and playing bookworm on his computer. He gave his life to the Lord as a young man and became a member of Mount Olive No. 1 Christian Church with his wife when they moved to Martinsville. Robert departed this life on Saturday, May 16th. He was preceded in death by his parents, his wife Dolores, a stepson Kevin Walker, a stepdaughter Sarita Hunter, and leaves to cherish his memory a daughter Linda D. Johnson, a stepson Ronald Walker, and step-grandson Nicholas Walker, and a host of loving and caring friends. The family is eternally grateful to his special friend, Sophronia Fuller, close friends Constance Swanson and Ida Fuller, caregiver Corey Moore, and Clarence and Martha Lynch, who became family and provided tender loving care and support. A memorial service for Robert will be held at 2 p.m. this afternoon at Norris Funeral Services in Martinsville, Virginia, with visitation an hour before the service. Norris Funeral Services Incorporated and Crematory is serving the Johnson family. Online condolences may be made at www.norrisfuneral.com. Barbara Ann Fitzgerald Terry, age 77, of Danville, passed Monday, June 1st at her residence. Barbara was born June 27, 1948 in Pennsylvania County and was a daughter of the late James Hightower and Mamie Fitzgerald Crawley. She was married to Reverend Richard A. Terry, who survives. In addition to her parents, she was preceded in death by her brother, Billy Fitzgerald, a great-granddaughter, Renisha Polk. She leaves to cherish her memory, in addition to her husband, two daughters, one son, one sister, eight grandchildren, 14 great-grandchildren, and a host of other relatives and friends. The funeral service will be held at 12 noon tomorrow at Oak Grove Baptist Church, 656 Blair's Circle in Blair's, with interment to follow at Memorial Baptist Church Cemetery. Visitation will be held today at Wilson Funeral Service and Cremation Incorporated from 4 till 7 p.m. Wilson Funeral Service and Cremation Incorporated is serving the Terry family. Angelia Denise Rogers Fitzgerald, age 67, of Danville, passed Friday, May 29th at Sovo Health in Danville. Angelia was born April 22, 1959 in Danville and was a daughter of the late Sylvester Rogers and Shirley Weatherford Rogers. In addition to her parents, she was preceded in death by her husband, Larry Fitzgerald, a daughter, and a sister. She leaves to cherish her memory one son, two brothers, two grandchildren, and a host of other relatives and friends. The family will receive friends at 111 Swain Drive in Danville, 4 until 8 p.m. The funeral service will be held at 11 o'clock tomorrow morning at Union Street Missionary Baptist Church, 100 Sycamore Street, Danville, with interment to be private. Visitation will be held 1 hour prior to the service from 10 until 11 a.m. Wilson Funeral Service and Cremation Incorporated is honored to serve the Fitzgerald family. Margaret Maria Mitchell, age 63 of Danville, passed Sunday, May 31st at her residence. Margaret was born April 22, 1963 in Virginia and was the daughter of the late Leroy Mitchell and Flora Rayford Mitchell. In addition to her parents, she was preceded in death by a daughter, Tracia Mitchell. She leaves to cherish her memory three sisters, one son. Three daughters, one son, one sister, two grandchildren, three grandpups, and a host of other relatives and friends. A memorial service will be planned at a later date. Wilson Funeral Service and Cremation Incorporated is honored to serve the Mitchell family. That concludes the obituaries at Great Gospel, 1250 AM WDVA, brought to you by B&W Floral Designs.
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Good afternoon, I'm Lee Cameron. 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

0: 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Here's a look at the weather forecast for you now. Sunny and hot today with a high of 94. We're almost there. Calm wind becoming west around 5 miles per hour this afternoon. Tonight, partly cloudy. Low of around 65, a light wind for the southwest. Tomorrow, mostly sunny and hot with a high near 95. Calm wind becoming southwest 5 to 10 miles per hour. And tomorrow night, mostly clear, low of around 68, southwest wind around 6 miles per hour, then becoming calm after midnight. The extended forecast for Sunday, mostly sunny and hot again, 20% chance for the afternoon showers and thunderstorms, high of 95, calm wind becoming west 5 to 10 miles per hour in the afternoon. Right now, it is sunny, 90 degrees, wind for the southwest is 6 miles per hour.
1: Matthew 4:4 reads, "Men shall not live by bread alone, but by every word that proceeds out of the mouth of God." We're living in very troubling times and dealing with complex situations that are literally driving us to our knees in prayer. God's Word is a sure and stable foundation to sustain us in our daily walk in these uncharted times. 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I'll be sharing a Bible verse and brief exhortation on the Word of God to give encouragement, explanation, and enlightenment to strengthen and inspire you as we both journey through these perilous waters of life. Isaiah 40:8 says, "The grass withereth, the flower fadeth, but the word of our God shall stand forever." 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
0: Well, you know what time it is. 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They are selected during the 2 o'clock hour every Friday afternoon. Now, who celebrated birthdays this week? Look at this. Sister Gail Adams celebrated a birthday. So did Shamar Akers. Happy birthday to the both of you. Sister Carol Denise Thomas celebrated a birthday. Carol, happy birthday to you. Barbara Henderson had a birthday this week as well. Barbara, happy birthday. Sister Gina Fitzgerald celebrated a birthday. Gina, happy birthday to you. Would you look at this? Herbert Hairston Jr. had a birthday this week as well. Turned 80 years young. Happy birthday. Diane Johnson celebrated her birthday as well. Diane, happy birthday to you. Bishop Charles Wagstaff celebrated a birthday today. Happy birthday to you. Now, we're going to mix all these up, and then we're going to select our weekly winner at Great Gospel, 1250 AM, WDVA, and streaming at WDVARadio.com. 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Herbert Harrison Jr., you are the weekly winner on birthday time at Great Gospel, 1250 AM, WDVA, and streaming at WDVARadio.com. 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
0: 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Anniversaries are announced Monday through Friday immediately after birthdays at 7:45 a.m., but there's only one weekly winner, and the weekly winner gets a free meal for the Mayflower Restaurant on Riverside Drive. The winner anniversary time is announced every Friday afternoon, right after the grand drawing for birthday time. Any anniversaries this week? Yes. Matter of fact, today they celebrated their 66th wedding anniversary. That's George and Gloria Dalton. Happy anniversary. 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
7: 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The church that is rooted by God can never be uprooted by man. The pastor is the Reverend Maurice Furrow.
0: It's Fred Hammond featuring Keith Wonderboy Johnson. It's not just what you say at WDVA. 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
1: 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It's sunny. We're up to 91 degrees. Wind for the southwest about 6 miles per hour. And by the way, don't forget prayer, love, and support for the 47th anniversary of Emily Johnson and the Solettes. To God be the glory. And it's coming your way next Saturday, June 13th at 4:30 p.m. at Hopewell Chapel Baptist Church, Dry Fork Road in Dry Fork. Some of the invited guests include Psalms 108, The New Anointed, In View, The Redeemed Sons, Faithful Travelers, The Spirits of Joy, and The Shaco Boys. You don't want to miss it. Again, that's Saturday, June 13th, 4:30 p.m. at Hopewell Chapel Baptist Church in Dry Fork on Dry Fork Road.
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Hey, Jimmy Song, I thought you liked that this morning, or this afternoon, rather. 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Well, Danville, Axton, Brosville, Stanleytown, Cascade, Bassett, Collins, Voice Pastor, Martinsville, his Tally Rogers, and I'll say yes, the Great Gospel, 1250 AM, WDVA. That's right, this is Tim Rogers' baby sister at WDVA. Enjoy.

0: 1,000 generations. Thought for today, remember yesterday. My friends, another reason for beginning your day with God is that you can better remember what God did for you yesterday. At the end of the day, you are either too wound up or too tired to do much reflecting. God has worked in your life in 100 different ways, but you have no focus when the day is done. Nothing but the biggest circumstances stands out. If you want to reflect on the small stuff God has accomplished in your life, sit quietly in the early morning with your Bible and your coffee and just reflect. Let God speak to you from His Word, and then close your eyes and let Him bring to mind the wonderful things He did for you yesterday. Soon the little remembrances will dawn on you and wash over you like a sweet scent. And you will realize that God is going to do it all over again today. There you have it today, my friends. Remember yesterday. And as always, you are welcome at evening, light, day, or night.
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1: 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I got one for you now by New Converted Voices featuring Lisa Knowles. 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

0: Welcome again to the Bible Verse of Today with Elder Stanley Cousins. Our Bible verse today is found in the book of 1 Peter chapter 5 and verse 10. But the God of all grace, who have called us into his eternal glory by Christ Jesus, after that you have suffered a while, make you perfect, establish, strengthen, settle you. Being a believer in Christ Jesus is a life of suffering. The word of the God tells us if we suffer with him, we will also reign with him. Being a Christian is not living on a flowery bed of ease and every day is Sunday and there is no rain or storms that won't come into your life. We understand that this is a way of suffering. However, though, suffering has benefits to it. And we see that the benefits of suffering as a Christian leads us in that it causes us to become more mature. It also causes us to be more established. That we, first of all, we are growing in Christ the more we suffer. The more that we suffer, we also become more established and settled in him. We're not about to be moved from place to place, but we are becoming more like a stake in the ground. We are getting our feet planted firmly in a firm foundation, and we cannot be moved. But the more thing that happens in this is that the Lord strengthens us even in our sufferings. We would like to avoid suffering at all. However, we must understand something, that as we suffer, God is doing these four things inside of us. He is maturing us. He is establishing us. He is strengthening us and settling us. The suffering process is very grievous at times. There's some things that we never encountered before or thought that we would ever have to go through. But it's just our part of being willing to go along with the sufferings of Christ Jesus in being a part of the body of Christ. Yes, we suffer, but we must also know that God is doing a great work inside of us. The great work is that he does these four things. He makes us perfect, he establishes us, he strengthens us, and then he settles us. These are key opponents to what God would desire to do and is doing inside of us. If you are going through now a lot of adversity, understand that God is counting on you, that he is doing something great inside of you. The greater the trial, the greater the glory that he's going to put inside of you. How does diamonds become so shiny? It's because they've been put into the furnace of affliction. And the heat burns off all of the dross and makes it even and more brilliant than before. Sometimes we think that we've already been through enough, and then to find out, here we are back in something else. But that is the life that we live. We have moments of ups and downs. There are times of trials, and there's also times of great triumph and times of great defeat. So we have to see that God is doing something, but the most thing that he's doing inside of us is strengthening us from day to day. He is the strength of our life. He is the strength of our salvation. He is our all in all. And in that, we can call upon the Lord, for he is the one who gives us the strength to live this holy life from day to day. Stay in the face of God and journey well.
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0: 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The New Beginners Ministry, located 801 Kemper Road in Danville, is offering breakfast the last Saturday of each month, starting at 9:30 a.m. The pastor is Reverend Jerome Coleman. 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
1: Okay, these are the rules. Number one, all announcements must be either mailed, emailed, or delivered to our studios in person on or no later than 1 to 2 weeks on Monday prior to the date of the event. No exceptions. Number two, we will not take community bulletin announcements over the phone. No exceptions. Number three, any announcement received later than that will be omitted from the community bulletin. Number four, you must notify our studios no later than 12 noon on the Monday before the date of the event if there is a correction. It's your responsibility to provide us with the correct information. 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That's 434-797-1250. 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
8: 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The church that is rooted by God can never be uprooted by man. The pastor is the Reverend Maurice Furrow.

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10: 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Everybody was running and looking back. I looked up at the clock, but those hands were continuously moving, and they were so frightened. 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

0: This is WDBA News. The Caswell County Sheriff's Office arrested 62-year-old Samuel Christopher Beckwith of Yanceyville on drug charges on Tuesday. Beckwith is charged with four counts of selling cocaine, possession of cocaine, possession with the intent to manufacture, sell, and deliver cocaine, and maintaining a vehicle or dwelling for controlled substances. Beckwith was placed in the Caswell County Detention Center under a $100,000 secured bond. He's scheduled to appear in Caswell County District Court on Wednesday of next week at 8:55 a.m. Danville Public Schools Summer Meals Program in 2026 begins this coming Monday, June 8th. The DPS Child Nutrition Department will offer breakfast and lunch at various locations throughout the city. Through this program, meals will be served to school-aged children 18 and under at no cost. For the complete schedule of when and where the meals will be served, visit Danville Public Schools' website or call the front desk of this radio station at 434-797-1250. The City of Danville's Treasurer's Office, along with the Virginia Department of the Treasury, will hold an in-person unclaimed property search event next Wednesday, June 10th, to help residents find money or assets they may be owed but don't know about. Since 2019, this office has helped citizens to find more than $1.2 million in unclaimed funds. Virginia Treasury representatives will be on site at the event to help customers search for and initiate the claim process for any unclaimed property that may be in their system. Customers can come to the Charles Harris Financial Service Center at 311 Memorial Drive between 10:30 a.m. and 4 p.m. on Wednesday, June 10th to have staff check their name for missing money. Customers are asked to bring a valid ID and to enter through the doors located near the drive-thru area. 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The city's treasurer's office is also partnering with Atlantic Union Bank and the Danville Redevelopment and Housing Authority to offer a financial literacy fair as part of the event. Representatives from Atlantic Union Bank and the Danville Redevelopment and Housing Authority will distribute 50 financial literacy resource packets and be available to answer questions about budgeting, debt reduction, credit improvement, retirement planning, saving strategies, investing, and home mortgages. Limited refreshments will be provided. The State Treasurer's Unclaimed Property Division operates essentially as a centralized lost and found. It handles unclaimed money and property turned over by companies when they have lost track of the rightful owner. Unclaimed property can include utility deposits, customer refunds, unpaid wages, money from insurance policies, securities and investments, bank accounts, safe deposit box contents, credit balances, refund or dividend checks, tangible property, and more. On Wednesday, the Danville Adult Detention Center celebrated the successful completion of its third Inside Out Dad program, recognizing eight participants who graduated from the Evidence-Based Fatherhood Initiative. The Inside Out Dad program is designed to help incarcerated fathers strengthen their parenting skills, improve communication with their children, and build healthier family relations. Through the program, participants engage in meaningful discussions and activities focused on responsible fatherhood, personal growth, and family reunification. Graduating from the program demonstrates progress towards strengthening family connections and preparing for positive futures both during and after incarceration. As America marks 250 years of freedom, a powerful part of that story lives in Bedford, Virginia, the National D-Day Memorial. Over the past 25 years, sharp cracks have split the stillness of the sacred grounds of this memorial. They sound anonymously like live rifle rounds that pierced the water and haunted young Americans on June 6, 1944. D-Day was a critical turning point of World War II. The operation marked the beginning of the liberation of France and Western Europe, paving the way for the Allied victory on the Western Front. It remains the largest amphibious military invasion in history. The city of Bedford lost 20 sons on the opening day of the Normandy invasion. No American town lost more per capita. The National Memorial will continue to stand with a solemn vow. Never forget the young men who left home so long ago. They gave their yesterdays for our tomorrows. In honor of the 25th anniversary of the National D-Day Memorial, there are numerous events that are scheduled in Bedford. Federal work requirements to receive Medicaid benefits are being slammed by Healthcare Access Associates months before they go into effect. They argue the requirements create more burdens for people already struggling to access care. The Centers for Medicare and Medicaid Services are authorizing $200 million in grants to help states modernize the administrative systems and setting up a framework to guide implementation. Simone Perez has more.
1: Most adults between the ages of 19 and 64 will have to complete 80 hours of work, education, job training, or community service to be eligible for benefits. Requirements are a part of H.R. 1, President Donald Trump's budget bill that passed last year. Maddie Toomey with Protect Our Care says many different people are at risk of losing Medicaid benefits if they can't keep up with complex paperwork. She adds that states will have to take extra steps to ensure people can receive benefits.
2: When you think about people who maybe English isn't their first language, they might not have steady internet access, people working multiple jobs, it's very, very easy to fall through the cracks and lose their Medicaid coverage.
1: Officials with the Centers for Medicare and Medicaid Services argue the work requirements will help Americans build skills and reduce poverty. On Monday, the agency authorized $200 million in grants to help states modernize their administrative systems as it sets up a framework for putting the policy in place. I'm Simone Perez.
0: And that's WDBA News. I'm Lee Cameron.
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6: 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The church that is rooted by God can never be uprooted by man. The pastor is the Reverend Maurice Furrow.

Do you or someone you know have a birthday or an anniversary coming up? Submit the name of the person or persons celebrating a birthday or anniversary, and if their name is selected during the drawing, the people celebrating could win a prize from one of our sponsors and 1250 AM WDVA. 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The grand prize drawing is every Friday afternoon during the 2 o'clock hour, immediately following the grand prize drawing for birthday time. Enter and win

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0: At this time, let us bring our hearts and minds in as we go to our prayer room here at Great Gospel 1250 AM, also streaming at WDVARadio.com. There are so many names on our prayer list, it's too many to call out. We do want to pray for the churches, the pastors, all those in ministry, our government officials, our family, friends, loved ones, all those dealing with sicknesses, in the hospital, nursing homes, our children, the school board system, the world as a whole. At this time, let us pray.
1: Father, in the name of Jesus, as we approach your throne this afternoon, Father God, we're coming as humble and meekly as we know how. It's already been stated for all those who need prayer. But Father, most important, we ask that you do what you do best, and that is show up to show out. Father, in the name of Jesus, we know that you're able to do all things without. We lean not to our own understanding, but in all of our ways, we're acknowledging you. We're calling on the name of Jesus because, Father God, you're able to do all things but fail. It's already been mentioned that you were praying for this country, this establishment, the president, the cabinet, all those who are associated with the White House, Father God. We're also praying for the schools, Father God, for all those who are in school. We're talking about from preschool to kindergarten, from kindergarten to kindergarten. Preschool to pre-K, pre-K to kindergarten, kindergarten to elementary, elementary to middle school to high school to colleges, Father God, and universities. And Father, we thank you.

0: praising you, sending the word. We're sending your bloodstained banner to cover your children, Father God. Not only your children, Father God, we're asking that you cover the teachers who are on board of each one of these schools, Father God. We thank you, God, that if we send the word has already been established and you are already there. So we thank you for your bloodstained banner. Most importantly, Father God, we thank you for you. We thank you for the love that you bestow upon us, and you still find it in our robbery to allow our golden moments to roll just a little while longer. And, Father, we thank you for having uses of each one of our limbs, God, to be able to call on the name of Jesus. It's something about the name of Jesus that if we call on your name, Father, you said we have not because we ask not. So, Father, in the name of Jesus, we ask that you be so humbly, please, and kind to your people, Lord God. All those who are established here in America, Lord God, there's so much going on. Father God, we're asking that you please, sir, go to the nursing homes, the hospitals, Father God, those who are home, those who are needing prayer and don't know how to pray, or if they could just wave their hands and raise it up and say, God, God, Jesus, I thank you. For whatever the case may be, for whatever they be needing healing for, Father, we ask that you bless them from the crown of their heads to the very soles of their feet, Father God. We bless your name, God. We give you glory. We give you honor because you're able to do all things without fail. And, Father, we're asking that you do what you do best. Show up for all those who are seeking our prayers, all those who are looking for prayers, all those who are standing on our prayers, Father God. We pray, God, that you hear and answer our prayers because, Father, you alone are worthy to be praised. And because you're worthy to be praised, we lift up your name, and the name of Jesus is so sweet. You're so sweet, Father God, to the point that we just do what we know to do, and that is ask Abba Father to keep us when we can't keep ourselves. Father, in the name of Jesus, do what you do, and that is to show up and show out. We bless your name. We give you the glory. We give you honor. We thank you, Lord God, for allowing us to approach your throne, for even to ask for you to forgive us for our sins of omission, admission, and commission. Father, even the sins that we have not asked you to forgive us for. Father, we're looking to the hills, which forthcometh our strength, knowing our strength and our help, God, is coming from you. We can't do nothing without you, God. So we thank you, we praise you, and we give you the glory, and we give you all the honor. Father, in the name of Jesus, continue, Father God, creating us clean hearts and renewing us right spirits, so we'll be able to go forth and do what you've called us to do in these last and evil days. Father, in the name of Jesus, help our understanding where there's no understanding. We know this world is in a turmoil. But, God, we lean not to our own understanding, but in all our ways, we have to acknowledge you because you are the one who can direct our path as you lead, God, and give us the reverence to go forward to do what we have to do. We thank you. We praise you. We give you glory, and we just lift up the name of Jesus. Hallelujah, God. You're worthy to be praised. We're worthy to be praised. Oh, Father, we ask that you go to the sick and afflicted all over this land and country, Father God. Not over all over this land and country, Father, everywhere where one is asking and needing and looking for prayer, we ask that you just do what you do. And, Father, we lean not to our own understanding. Again, we just acknowledge who you are because you are the great I am. You are the Lord of lords. You are the King of kings. Most importantly, Father God, you are the King. So we give you reverence, we give you glory, we give you honor, and we just say, thank you, God. You have been better to us than we've been to our very own self. So, Father, in the name of Jesus, do what I know you will do. And I already considered it done. And you've already said it's already done. Thank you, God. We bless your name. We give you glory. Thank you for the radio station that allow us to come forward and pray for these thy your people, Lord God. Cover them with your blessed banner, because she finds it not robbery to intercede for these thy your people. Thank you, Lord. Thank you, Lord. Looking for you to do what you do best, and that is show up you're able to do all things but fail. We thank you, Lord God, for the ability of knowing that we can come to the throne of grace and ask, because you said we have not because we ask not. We're asking, Lord God, that you be so pleasing, kind, continue to keep us when we can't keep ourselves. Be ye holy is what I hear the word saying. The Father God that we know say, be ye holy, because I am holy. Thank you, God. We thank you, God. We give you glory. Thank you, Lord. Thank you, Lord. We thank you, Lord, for healing. We thank you, Lord, for every bereaved family that's over this land and country, those that we don't even know about. But, Father, there's so many things going on, too many earthquakes. We ask you to calm the sea and calm the storms, Lord God. There's so many things going on, fires, all, and oh, Father, there's too many fires. There's things going on in this world today that it is showing us that we're living in our last and evil days. But, Father, we thank you for knowing that you are allowing us to go a little further so that we can get it right, so that we can have our place in heaven where you sit. You sit high and look low, and you're interceding for these are your people. So we thank you, Father God, for doing what you do. And because of that, God, we give you glory, we give you honor, and we give you all the praise. And we say, hallelujah, you're worthy to be praised. Hallelujah, you're so worthy to be praised, especially when you look beyond our faults and you see the need. And you have been better to us than we've been to our very own selves. So, Father, your finger of love is still touching us each and every day. You're allowing us to be in the land of the living, going forward to do what you need us to do, giving us directive to be more about your business than ever before. It's praying time. We need prayers more now than ever before. I can't get up. You shouldn't be able to get up each and every day without praying. Prayer without ceasing. It is needed. It is warranted. It is a necessity. You can't even go through life without even starting your day giving it to our Father, which art in heaven. Hallowed be thy name. Glory be to God. Thy kingdom come. Thy will be done on earth as it is in heaven. Oh, glory to God. Give us this day, hallelujah, our daily bread, as you forgive us our trespasses, as we forgive those who trespass against us. Lead us not, Father God, into temptation, but deliver us, Master, from all reverence, all things that is evil and that is not like you. In the name of Jesus, we pray. Sealed with the blood of the Lamb, and it is so. Selah.
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0: So, Daddy, what made you become the man that you are today?
1: Well, Kayla, when I was a little boy, I remember watching my father and how he had gotten fired from his job one day. And, you know, the expression that was on his face, watching him going through the welfare line and, you know, public assistance line, it was unreal. He's always there. And I was always taught by your Uncle James and your grandmother and your Aunt Teresa that he's always there. God will always be there in spite of. The Bible says that he will never leave you,
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1: nor forsake you. And that's what I want to teach you today, is that

0: 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I'll be sharing a Bible verse and brief exhortation on the Word of God to give encouragement, explanation, and enlightenment to strengthen and inspire you as we both journey through these perilous waters of life. Isaiah 40:8 says, "The grass withereth, the flower fadeth, but the word of our God shall stand forever." 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
3: That's right. Good morning, all my brothers and sisters of the kingdom. This is Bishop E. Edward Robinson II of Mount Sinai Glorious Church of God, inviting you to tune in every Sunday morning right here at 1250 AM dial WDBA while we bring forth, deliver, prophesy, declare, proclaim the word of God to revive your spirit, recharge your spirit, renew your mind, and cause you to be transformed by the word of God. 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The Lord bless you and keep you, cause His face to shine upon you.
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5: Seeing God in everything, in all your ways, submit to Him or acknowledge Him, and He will make your path straight. Proverbs 3:6. God is not confined to sacred spaces or quiet moments. He shows up in the

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0: This is WDBA News. The Caswell County Sheriff's Office arrested 62-year-old Samuel Christopher Beckwith of Yanceyville on drug charges on Tuesday. Beckwith is charged with 4 counts of selling cocaine, possession of cocaine, possession with the intent to manufacture, sell, and deliver cocaine, and maintaining a vehicle or dwelling for controlled substances. Beckwith was placed in the Caswell County Detention Center under a $100,000 secured bond. He's scheduled to appear in Caswell County District Court on Wednesday of next week at 8:55 a.m. Danville Public Schools Summer Meals Program in 2026 begins this coming Monday, June 8th. The DPS Child Nutrition Department will offer breakfast and lunch at various locations throughout the city. Through this program, meals will be served to school-aged children 18 and under at no cost. For the complete schedule of when and where the meals will be served, visit Danville Public Schools' website or call the front desk of this radio station at 434-797-1250. The City of Danville's Treasurer's Office, along with the Virginia Department of the Treasury, will hold an in-person unclaimed property search event next Wednesday, June 10th, to help residents find money or assets they may be owed but don't know about. Since 2019, this office has helped citizens to find more than $1.2 million in unclaimed funds. Virginia Treasury representatives will be on site at the event to help customers search for and initiate the claim process for any unclaimed property that may be in their system. Customers can come to the Charles Harris Financial Service Center at 311 Memorial Drive between 10:30 a.m. and 4 p.m. on Wednesday, June 10th to have staff check their name for missing money. Customers are asked to bring a valid ID and to enter through the doors located near the drive-through area. 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The city's treasurer's office is also partnering with Atlantic Union Bank and the Danville Redevelopment and Housing Authority to offer a financial literacy fair as part of the event. Representatives from Atlantic Union Bank and the Danville Redevelopment and Housing Authority will distribute 50 financial literacy resource packets and be available to answer questions about budgeting, debt reduction, credit improvement, retirement planning, saving strategies, investing, and home mortgages. Limited refreshments will be provided. The State Treasurer's Unclaimed Property Division operates essentially as a centralized lost and found. It handles unclaimed money and property turned over by companies when they have lost track of the rightful owner. Unclaimed property can include utility deposits, customer refunds, unpaid wages, money from insurance policies, securities and investments, bank accounts, safe deposit box contents, credit balances, refund or dividend checks, tangible property, and more. On Wednesday, the Danville Adult Detention Center celebrated the successful completion of its third Inside Out Dad program, recognizing 8 participants who graduated from the Evidence-Based Fatherhood Initiative. The Inside Out Dad program is designed to help incarcerated fathers strengthen their parenting skills, improve communication with their children, and build healthier family relations. Through the program, participants engage in meaningful discussions and activities focused on responsible fatherhood, personal growth, and family reunification. Graduating from the program demonstrates progress towards strengthening family connections and preparing for positive futures both during and after incarceration. As America marks 250 years of freedom, a powerful part of that story lives in Bedford, Virginia, the National D-Day Memorial. Over the past 25 years, sharp cracks have split the stillness of the sacred grounds of this memorial. They sound anonymously like live rifle rounds that pierced the water and haunted young Americans on June 6, 1944. D-Day was a critical turning point of World War II. The operation marked the beginning of the liberation of France and Western Europe, paving the way for the Allied victory on the Western Front. It remains the largest amphibious military invasion in history. The city of Bedford lost 20 sons on the opening day of the Normandy invasion. No American town lost more per capita. The National Memorial will continue to stand with a solemn vow. Never forget the young men who left home so long ago. They gave their yesterdays for our tomorrows. In honor of the 25th anniversary of the National D-Day Memorial, there are numerous events that are scheduled in Bedford. Federal work requirements to receive Medicaid benefits are being slammed by Healthcare Access Associates months before they go into effect. They argue the requirements create more burdens for people already struggling to access care. The Centers for Medicare and Medicaid Services are authorizing $200 million in grants to help states modernize the administrative systems and setting up a framework to guide implementation. Simone Perez has more.
1: Most adults between the ages of 19 and 64 will have to complete 80 hours of work, education, job training, or community service to be eligible for benefits. Requirements are a part of H.R. 1, President Donald Trump's budget bill that passed last year. Maddie Toomey with Protect Our Care says many different people are at risk of losing Medicaid benefits if they can't keep up with complex paperwork. She adds that states will have to take extra steps to ensure people can receive benefits.
2: When you think about people who maybe English isn't their first language, they might not have steady internet access, people working multiple jobs, it's very, very easy to fall through the cracks and lose their Medicaid coverage.
1: Officials with the Centers for Medicare and Medicaid Services argue the work requirements will help Americans build skills and reduce poverty. On Monday, the agency authorized $200 million in grants to help states modernize their administrative systems as it sets up a framework for putting the policy in place. I'm Simone Perez.
0: And that's WDBA News. I'm Lee Cameron.
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Matthew 4 and 4 reads, "Men shall not live by bread alone, but by every word that proceeds out of the mouth of God." We're living in very troubling times and dealing with complex situations that are literally driving us to our knees in prayer. God's Word is a sure and stable foundation to sustain us in our daily walk in these uncharted times. Tune in for the Bible verse of today on Monday, Tuesday, Thursday, and Friday at 3:05 p.m. and on

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1: 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Morning worship service follows at 11 a.m. Fifth Sunday, it's the BTU class Baptist Training Unit. Wednesday, Bible study is at 6 p.m. and every Thursday at 12 noon, it's women's prayer at the North New Hope Missionary Baptist Church. The pastor-elect is the Reverend William S. Wilson, Jr. You're also invited to tune in to the radio outreach ministry of North New Hope Missionary Baptist Church every first Sunday of each month from 4:30 until 5 p.m. here at 1250 on the AM dial and streaming at WDVARadio.com. If you need additional information, contact Brother Andrew Lewis at 434-441-6854. And remember, you're welcome at the North New Hope Missionary Baptist Church, 123 Old Piney Forest Road,

say hallelujah. How many know it's not over until God says it's over? Now walk in your destiny.

bailouts, and buyouts, we need to look to Jesus for divine guidance. Sometimes the Lord allows salt in the form of trials and tribulations in order that we may thirst for the living water. The living water is the Spirit of God. It is not enough just to know the living water. You must drink the living water and let it permeate your total being to sanctify your soul and give the Holy Spirit control.

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4: Give me you. Thus saith the Lord, the heaven is my throne, and the earth is my footstool. Where is the house that ye build unto me? And where is the place of my rest? For all those things have mine hand made, and all those things have been, saith the Lord. But to this man will I look, even to him that is poor and of a contrite spirit, and trembleth at my word. Isaiah 66, verses 1 and 2.
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0: Matthew 4:4 reads, "Men shall not live by bread alone, but by every word that proceeds out of the mouth of God." We're living in very troubling times and dealing with complex situations that are literally driving us to our knees in prayer. God's Word is a sure and stable foundation to sustain us in our daily walk in these uncharted times. Tune in for the Bible verse of today on Monday, Tuesday, Thursday, and Friday at 3:05 p.m. and on Wednesdays at 4:05 p.m. for the Bible verse of the day. I'll be sharing a Bible verse and brief exhortation on the Word of God to give encouragement, explanation, and enlightenment to strengthen and inspire you as we both journey through these perilous waters of life. Isaiah 40:8 says, "The grass withereth, the flower fadeth, but the word of our God shall stand forever." Let's get a daily nugget from the Bible verse of the day right here on WDVA, your great gospel radio station.
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5: 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And John says we're living in the last hour. In the last hour. I told you this before that

0: saw a big clock in the sky. And the hand on that clock was moving, just moving. Everybody was running and looking back. I looked up at the clock, but those hands were continuously moving, and they were so frightened. I'm telling everybody, we want to be sure that we know Jesus Christ, because your eternity depends on it. Where you're going to spend eternity depends on whether or not you know Jesus Christ.
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0: Matthew 4:4 reads, "Men shall not live by bread alone, but by every word that proceeds out of the mouth of God." We're living in very troubling times and dealing with complex situations that are literally driving us to our knees in prayer. God's Word is a sure and stable foundation to sustain us in our daily walk in these uncharted times. Tune in for the Bible verse of today on Monday, Tuesday, Thursday, and Friday at 3:05 p.m. and on Wednesdays at 4:05 p.m. for the Bible verse of the day. I'll be sharing a Bible verse and brief exhortation on the Word of God to give encouragement, explanation, and enlightenment to strengthen and inspire you as we both journey through these perilous waters of life. Isaiah 40:8 says, "The grass withereth, the flower fadeth, but the word of our God shall stand forever." 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
6: 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We'll be right back.

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6: 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You're also invited to tune in on the first Saturday of each month for the Hagberry Baptist Church radio broadcast beginning at 2 p.m. If you're looking for a church home or just want to come for a friendly visit, come to the Hagberry Baptist Church, 2026 Hagberry Road in Sutherland, Virginia, where the pastor, the Reverend Dr. Hubert Purnell, and the entire church family says, please do. You will be warmly welcomed.

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5: 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The church is located at 215 Grand Street, Danville. If you want to know the way, you're invited to Bible Way. And in the words of Apostle Lawrence G. Campbell,
6: when you hear the Son, you hear the Father. And the Father said, you can't die now. You have too much to live for, and God is not through with you yet.

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This song is dedicated to my mama. I said, this song is dedicated to my mama. Years ago, mama then would be sitting down in that old Pentecostal church. We didn't have a real big church. We had a little old small church. Mama then would stand up in the corner and she would say, get it right.

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Hallelujah. You know, when I think about it, I started in the church as a little girl, 7 years old, and my grandmother used to take me to church back in Tulsa, Oklahoma, and I used to sing for the Lord, and I used to sing in the adult choir, and I loved the Lord with all my heart. By the time I was 9 years old, I was gung-ho, and my grandmother even said to me one day, she said, you know, baby, God's going to use you one day.